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0: a tune called Funk Sugo, which translates to sauce. And Jesse Davis, actually, he envisioned the song originally as a more of a pseudo Brazilian composition, and then drummer Lewis Nash instead laid down this like deep funk thing during the session, totally transformed the song. The album Reflections here on KUVO. Kuvo Jazz. It's early on a Wednesday evening, 12 minutes after 6 o'clock. I'm Paul Donovan. Glad to have you along. And just checking the traffic board. Looks like we still have this disabled vehicle blocking the left shoulder. Northbound 25 at Santa Fe. It's been a while, so it may not be there, but still kind of slow traffic. And a disabled vehicle, right shoulder block. This is if you're going south on 225, right around Yosemite. And that's blocked there. Not a bunch of slowdown, though. Things are starting to wind down here. Denver weather, shower or storm possible early tonight, down to 54. And then an isolated afternoon shower tomorrow, high about 79. Right now it's 64 downtown here at KUVO. All right, on the way, we're going to play some more Dee Dee Bridgewater, celebrating her birthday today. We've got some Steve Kowalczyk from his new album. But we'll start things off with J.J. Johnson from 1954, his eminent J.J. Johnson Volume 2. J.J. on the trombone, Hank on the tenor sax, Horace Silver piano, Paul Chambers bass, Kenny Clark drums. And we're going to hear that next on KUVO.
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D.D. Bridgewater doing Harry Connick's One Fine Thing. Harry Connick did it first, that's right. And she heard his version of it, liked it, but thought, ah, this song's for me to record. And that's from her famous Dee Dee's Feathers album, which was a tribute to New Orleans on the 10th anniversary of Hurricane Katrina. And 2015 is when this was released. And that was trumpeter Irvin Mayfield and the New Orleans Jazz Orchestra. Sounded so good. Steve Kowalczyk with Day Dance before that. That's from his brand new album, Buckshot Blues. And we also played Carmen Bradford, J.J. Johnson. Started the set with Groovin' here on KUVO, Kuvo Jazz. I'm Paul Donovan. Yesterday, all day, we celebrated the music of Miles Davis on his 100th. And yesterday, during Tree King's jazzy thing during the midday, she had this great chat with Miles Davis's nephew, Vince Wilburn Jr. And you can check that thing out. He is so funny. And he had some great stories, some great insight on Uncle Miles. And it's on our YouTube channel. Just go to YouTube and then search KUVO Community. You have to do both of those. And yeah, you'll enjoy that. All right, so on the way, we've got something new from Eliani Elias from her brand new album. Vance Thompson with a tune called Bud Powell. But first, Lisa Hilton from Extended Daydream. Here's Tropical Tuesday on KUVO.

0: So wonderfully sung and played on the piano by Ileani Elias. This is from her brand new album, Ao Vivo, and Você, which means you in Portuguese. And before that, Vance Thompson from his latest project, Bud Powell. And Lisa Hilton kicked out the set with Tropical Tuesday here on your Tropical Wednesday here on KUVO. Well, really, you know. Springy, cloudy and scattered showers. That's what it's looking like. I'm Paul Donovan on KUVO, and coming in at 8 o'clock tonight, Doug Crane with the Wednesday night beat at 7 minutes till 7 o'clock. Checking the traffic board. Looks like the only incident we have is on the east side. So if you're going southbound on 225, right before you get to 25, whether you're going to go south or north, right there around Yosemite, it looks like there's a disabled vehicle blocking the right lane. Denver weather, yeah, shower or a storm possible tonight, down to 54. Some of this rain could happen later tonight. And then tomorrow, not as much of a chance of rain, but still an isolated afternoon shower or storm, high of about 80. Right now it's 64 downtown here at KUVO. Today we celebrate the birthday of Ramsey Lewis, and we're going to go back to August of 1969, the Ramsey Lewis Trio, and we've got the Another Voyage album here. Ramsey on the piano, electric piano, Maurice White of Earth, Wind, and Fire on drums and percussion. We're going to hear Do What You Wanna, and that's next on KUVO.
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1: Yeah, that's going to be a great show. I'm Paul Donovan on KUVO, KUVO Jazz. You heard Ledisi and Gregory Porter together with You've Got What It Takes. Longtime friends. And so they've worked together many times before this. And before that, Ulysses Owens Jr. and Generation Y with a tune called New York here on KUVO Jazz. So it's Wednesday evening at about 7:13, and Doug Crane will be in here less than an hour to kick off the Wednesday night beat. My name is Paul Donovan, and traffic board here, we look like... Oh, there is one situation. Disabled vehicle blocking the shoulder. Doesn't say which one. But northbound 25, right around 8th. Okay. Denver weather, still a chance for a rain shower or storm. Could get some of that later tonight as well. Overnight low 54. And tomorrow, not quite as cloudy, but still a chance for an isolated shower or storm in the afternoon. High of about 80. Right now it's 62. Downtown here at KUVO. We've got The Sistering. It's a new group, four ladies, all from North Carolina, two of which are Grammy nominees. Nana Freilon's one of those. And we're going to play a track from this. This is their debut album as the group, Sistering. We've also got the Afro-Caribbean Jazz Collective. But first, Horace Silver, the album tribute to his father. Cape Verdean Blues. We're going to hear The African Queen. That's next on KUVO.
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Nina Freelon of The Sistering, and that's the name of the album as well. A Brother Just Like You. And before that, the Afro-Caribbean Jazz Collective, Sunday Kind of Day, and Horace Silver from 1966, The African Queen, here on KUVO, KUVO Jazz. I'm Paul Donovan, and as you know, or may not know, Arturo Gomez of KUVO used to do lunchtime here on KUVO for years and years and years. Just recently retired, and there's going to be a farewell to Arturo before he moves back to Miami. That's happening. And this is going to be the Kenny Walker Sextet Legacy Band's farewell to Arturo. So that's this Friday night, 6:30 at Dazzle, doors at 5:30. And yeah, it should be a great party, a celebration, and we wish him the best. All right, Theo Croker, who's coming to Denver pretty soon, in a few weeks. Pat Metheny, we've got some Pat Metheny on the way. Dee Dee Bridgewater with Theo Croker, by the way. We're celebrating her birthday. But first, Annie Booth Trio from Here, There, Everywhere, the Beatles tribute album. Here is Hey, Bulldog.

0: Dee Dee Bridgewater. Happy birthday, Dee Dee, with Theo Croker and Michael Jackson's I Can't Help It, written by Stevie Wonder. That's from the Afrophysicist album here on KUVO, Kuvo Jazz. By the way, Theo Croker, I said he was coming to Denver in a few weeks. Actually, it's a few months. August 6th, Dazzle. Write it down. It's going to be a great show. Pat Metheny from his debut album, Bright Size Life. And we started the set with Annie Booth from her Beatles tribute, Here, There, Everywhere. Hey, Bulldog, here on KUVO, Kuvo Jazz. I'm Paul Donovan. Thank you so much for listening. Hope you enjoyed the music. Doug Crane is here, Doug, for the Wednesday night beat. What you got planned?
1: Well, we got more Miles and we've got more Sonny Rollins, I guess, kind of note the 100th of Miles and sadly the passing of Sonny Rollins. I imagine people have mentioned already he was the last surviving person that was in that Great Day in Harlem photo. From 1958,
0: no,
1: that arcane one.
0: No.
1: Yeah, he was the last surviving jazz musician in that one.
0: The one that's outside the studio here?
1: Yeah, I guess so, yeah. Yep. Yeah.
0: Oh, my goodness.
1: Yeah.
0: So. Wow.
1: Yep. So, besides that, we're going to mention the passing of Gary Foster, who was a sax player based out in Los Angeles. Very, very active musician in the studio scene, the movie scene, and fine soloist, studied with Warren Marsh. They recorded some things together. And in fact, he worked probably within the past 5 or 6 years with the saxophonist Mark Turner. So he was, kind of a couple of generations even himself. So we've got a couple things featuring Gary Foster. He was part of the Toshiko Akiyoshi Lou Tabakan Big Band when it was out in Los Angeles during the 1970s. Fine player. So we've got a couple things featuring him.
0: Okay.
1: We'll also note the birthday, and you probably have already, of a bassist, Niels Henning Orsted Pedersen. He passed away some years ago, but great, great bassist. Did a lot of fine work with
0: Denmark,
1: Oscar
0: right?
1: Peterson. I think that, certainly Scandinavian.
0: Okay.
1: That part of the world anyway.
0: The lines are blurred. Yeah,
1: I can't know everything.
0: Right.
1: And then also, we'll note the birth date a couple days late of trumpet player Marvin Stamm, also a standout studio performer, very, very fine jazz soloist as well. And you'll see his name on a lot of albums if you go looking.
0: All right. Well,
1: that
0: you got,
1: and more.
0: You got your big stack of CDs
1: I
0: there?
1: I got a couple things.
0: Yeah.
1: Not much tonight, really.
0: All right, Doug Crane in next with a fabulous plan for the Wednesday night beat. I'm going to leave you with some Ramsey Lewis. This is from his 1971 album, Back to the Roots. And we're going to hear Up and Yonder, and that is next here on KUVO. Have a great night.
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Michel Legrand on Cuvo Jazz, from a recording he did for, the Philips label back in 1958, called Legrand Jazz, his a reward for doing so well for Philips in France. Columbia and Philips had a joint distribution thing going on back then. One label distributed the others in each other's country, et cetera, et cetera. So Michel Legrand had such a good success in France that the folks at Philips, I guess they had kind of given him said if you do so well, you can go over to the United States and we'll let you do a jazz album, not thinking that he might necessarily ever do that well. But nonetheless, it all came about, and back in June of 1958, Michel Legrand was at the Columbia Studios. Miles Davis was kind of hanging around just to kind of see if the proceedings would be up to his level, and he thought so, and participated in about three or four tunes on the album. That one being the leadoff on the CD, we heard Fats Waller's Jitterbug Waltz. In an outstanding ensemble on here, you heard solos from Herbie Mann on flute, as well as the aforementioned Miles Davis trumpet, Phil Woods alto saxophone, Bill Evans piano, and it seems like there was one other solo on there. John Coltrane featured on tenor saxophone, and some other folks in the band as well. That's how we get things started off this evening. I'm Doug Crane. Be with you here until 10 o'clock with the Nightbeat Jazz Beyond category. I'm going to squeeze in as much music as we can here this evening, so we'll keep the talking to maybe a little bit less than normal. Get back to music now with one featuring Sonny Rollins. This is simply called Volume 2, out on Blue Note from around 1957. Some of the tracks feature J.J. Johnson on trombone, as does this one. And the piano duties are shared on here by Thelonious Monk and Horace Silver. We will hear You Stepped Out of a Dream from Sonny Rollins and Company on Cuvo Jazz.

0: Going back to 1991 for that recording by saxophonist Gary Foster called Make Your Own Fun. We heard Horace Silver's Nika's Dream. Gary's also featured on alto flute on The Date. Jimmy Rolls featured on piano. John Hurd bass. Joel Abarba drums. Of course, Horace Silver's Nika's Dream. Gary Foster, born on May 25th, back in 1936, and passed away just a day shy of his 90th birthday. Passed away at the age of 89 in Los Angeles. Fine sax player and a pretty busy guy, either on soundtrack albums or just a lot of different settings. Recorded a handful of albums on his own as a leader, and it turned up as a sideman on others. I think he played with Cal Jader on a couple of his recordings, and studied with Warren Marsh, recorded with Warren Marsh, and some of the movies you might have heard him on, maybe buried in the background, but he was there nonetheless, would have included Monsters, Inc., Ice Age, Elf, et cetera, et cetera. He was part of the Carol Burnett Show band and performed for the Academy Award broadcasts and things. So a pretty busy musician out in Los Angeles. Not a household name by any stretch, but a very, very fine saxophone player. And we'll hear a little bit more from him as the evening goes along. Music from Miles Davis ahead of that, featuring Bob DeRoe on vocals with his tune, Nothing Like You, going back to 1962 for that one. And I think the first recording that Miles did with Wayne Shorter, a couple of years before Wayne officially joined the band anyway. And we began that set of music with Sonny Rollins from an album on a Blue Note Symphony called Blue Note 1558 Volume 2. We heard You Stepped Out of a Dream, featuring J.J. Johnson on trombone and Horace Silver piano, Paul Chambers bass, and Art Blakey drums. Doug Crane with you until 10 p.m. with the Nightbeat Jazz Beyond category. Music continues on the other side.
1: Don't miss me at this year's Live at the Vineyard. 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
6: Doug Crane with you until 10 p.m. with the Night Beat Jazz Beyond Category. Back to music now with Mike Holober's Big Band, a recording going back to about 2019 called Hiding Out. This is a feature for the trumpet player Marvin Stamm. It's an Antonio Carlos Jobim tune called Caminos Cruzados. Marvin Stamm, born 87 years ago on May 23rd, he's come through Denver on a couple of occasions. I think he put on a show at Dazzle, maybe when it was at Bowers, two or three years ago, maybe a little bit longer than that anyway. But chances are, if you have a CTI recording, even an average white band recording, Stan Kenton recordings, Thad Jones and Mel Lewis big band recordings, chances are Marvin Stamm is on at least one of those anyway, if not more. And but here is Marvin, featured on Caminos Cruzados with Mike Holober and Company on KUVO Jazz.

0: bassist Niels Henning Orsted Pettersson from a recording of his called Don't Whoop. And I guess we have it on nonstop play, don't we? Okay, well. At any rate, that was Niels Henning Orsted Pettersson from a recording called Those We Were out on Ver from the mid-1990s with an original of his called With Respect, featuring Ulf Wakenius on guitar as well as Victor Lewis drums. Niels Henning Orsted Pettersson, born this date back in 1946 in Denmark, passed away at the age of 58, sadly, worked for a number of years with Oscar Peterson and was kind of the heir apparent to Ray Brown in the Peterson Trio. A lot of recordings under his own leadership and certainly even more as a sideman. Fine, fine bassist, Niels Henning Orsted Pettersson. Before that, we heard from Abby Lincoln, a recording of hers called called That's Him, with a tune composed by Dorothy Fields and Jimmy McHugh called I Must Have That Man. The band on here featuring the rhythm section of Wynton Kelly piano, Paul Chambers bass, and Max Roach drums, Kenny Dorham on trumpet, and Sonny Rollins on tenor sax. Those two folks turn up on quite a few tunes on this recording from back around 1957. Sonny Rollins, of course, passed away a day or two ago at the age of 95, so we're trying to dig up some obscure recordings featuring him. A couple of them I sadly couldn't find in the library earlier, but maybe they'll turn up eventually anyway. And then we began that set of music some moments ago with, we heard from the Michael Holober Big Band with Marvin Stamm featured on, might have been flugelhorn on that, but born May 23rd, back around 1939, I think. He's turning 87 this year anyway. And as we say, Antonio Carlos Jobim's Camino Cruzados. Doug Crane with you until 10 with the Nightbeat Jazz Beyond category. Music continues on the other side.
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0: All right, thank you, computer, for hiccuping. But at any rate, back to music now. This is a 2006 recording from Sonny Rollins, his recording called Sonny Please, with Clifton Anderson on trombone, Bobby Broom guitar, Bob Cranshaw bass, Steve Jordan drums, Kimate Dinisulu, and Joe Corsello featured on percussion on the date. This is the title tune. This is a fun one, too. This is called Sonny Please from Sonny Rollins on KUVO Jazz.

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0: that what you wanted, Alfred?
1: Gotta get that last bit in there, you know. So apparently it was a pretty pleasant recording session for Cannonball Adderley's date for Blue Note called Something Else with special guest Miles Davis featured throughout the recording. Recorded at the Van Gelder Studio, produced by Alfred Lyon. You might have assumed that by that little comment by Miles. Hank Jones piano, Sam Jones bass, and Art Blakey drums. That's a minor blues line composed by Nat Adderley called One for Daddy-O. Cannonball Adderley along with Miles Davis as we continue to celebrate the centenary of the birth of Miles Davis. Before that, we heard from Sonny Rollins, a tune that an album Sonny recorded probably when he was around the age of 74 or 75. Still sounded great on this one. We heard the title tune from a recording called Sonny Please with Clifton Anderson trombone, Bobby Broom guitar, Bob Cranshaw bass, Steve Jordan drums, and Kimati Dinisulu on percussion. Sonny Please from Sonny Rollins, who we lost a couple days ago at the age of 95. Doug Crane with you until 10 p.m. with the Nightbeat Jazz Beyond category. We're going to go ahead and just get back into music now. This is another recording that features Sonny Rollins. We're going back to the Van Gelder Studio, I believe, once again. Nope, I take that back. It's wrong. It's a Riverside date, so it was recorded in New York City. But it's a Thelonious Monk date called Brilliant Corners. The lineup on here featuring Max Roach on drums, as well as Ernie Henry on alto saxophone, Sonny Rollins tenor sax, Oscar Pettiford bass, and Thelonious Monk on piano. Here is their take on Bemcha Swing on Kuvo Jazz.

You won't walk in the shade with my blues on parade, but I'm not afraid.

We heard from Dizzy Gillespie on Kuvo Jazz, an album out on Verve called Sunny Side Up, featuring Sonny Rollins and Sonny Stitt. You heard Sonny Rollins on the first solo, tenor solo, and then Sonny Stitt on the second tenor saxophone solo. The band on here featuring Dizzy on trumpet, along with the aforementioned Sonny Rollins and Sonny Stitt, Ray Bryant piano, Tommy Bryant bass, and Charlie Persip drums, going back to December of 1957 for the Jimmy McHugh Dorothy Field Standard on the Sunny Side of the Street. Prior to that, we heard from the recording called Legrand Jazz by Michel Legrand from around 1958, June of 1958, with Django Reinhardt, or actually John Lewis's tune called Django, as performed by Miles Davis and company, Miles being the featured soloist on that track, the rhythm section including Kenny Dennis drums, Paul Chambers bass, and Bill Evans piano, et cetera, et cetera. And we began that set of music with Thelonious Monk, his recording called Brilliant Corners, with his composition and also

0: Denzel Best composition called Bemsha's Swing. Thelonious on piano, Ernie Henry alto sax, Sonny Rollins tenor sax, Oscar. Actually, on that track, it was Paul Chambers bass, Max Roach drums, and Clark Terry on trumpet on that track. And that gets us up to date on the music. Doug Crane with you until 10 p.m. with the Nightbeat Jazz Beyond category.
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0: Doug Crane with you until 10. Matt comes your way at 10 p.m. with the Wednesday Night Jazz Odyssey. Back to music now from the Toshiko Akiyoshi Lutobakken Big Band. Got to see that band twice. Once at the Ohio State University, when the band was based in Los Angeles, and then at the Arvada Center back around, 1987 or thereabouts, when the band was based in New York. This is a recording from when the band was based in Los Angeles from an album called A Long Yellow Road. We'll hear a track called Quadrille. Anyone? This one features solos from Bill Perkins on baritone sax, Gary Foster on soprano saxophone, who passed away a couple days ago, just a day shy of his 90th birthday. And, of course, Lutobakken featured on tenor saxophone. Here is the Toshiko Akiyoshi Lutobakken Big Band on Kuvo Jazz.

0: Miles Davis on Kuvo Jazz from the recording Feliz Kilimanjaro. We heard Freelon Brune, or Brown Hornet. That one featured, of course, Miles Davis on trumpet, Wayne Shorter on tenor saxophone, Tony Williams on drums. In fact, it pretty much sounds just like a Tony Williams drum solo throughout that tune, I think. Ron Carter featured on bass, and Chick Corea on piano. He's on two of the five tracks on that album, that being one of them. And before we heard from Miles Davis, it was the band King and Moore, Nancy King and Glenn Moore on vocals and bass, respectively. Art Landy on piano. There's a lot of other folks on the album, but that was just a trio on that one, that being Miles Davis's composition Four, with the lyrics composed by John Hendricks. And then we began that set of music with the Toshiko Akiyoshi Lutobakken Big Band circa 1974, 5, something like that, from an album called Long Yellow Road. We heard Quadrille, Anyone, featuring Bill Perkins on Barry Sax at the beginning, Gary Foster on soprano saxophone, passed away just the day before his 90th birthday a couple of days ago. And then Lutobakken featured on tenor saxophone, Quadrille, Anyone, from the I shouldn't try pronouncing it again, should I? Toshiko Akiyoshi Lutobakken Big Band. Doug Crane here with you for just about another 10 minutes. We've got more Miles Davis on the other side.
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0: Doug Crane closing things out with Miles Davis from the album called Aura. This was recorded back in late 1985, but Columbia didn't see fit to release it until 1989, which is why Miles Davis left Columbia for Warner Brothers way back when. This album called Aura, and it takes its the tracks take their name from the name Miles Davis, kind of what Bach used to do with some of his, or maybe a number of his compositions, assign musical notes to the first letter of Miles Davis's name in this case. So I'm not sure where this falls in, what the equivalent is, but it's a track called Orange. This album was composed, the music composed by another trumpet player by the name of Paye Mikkelberg. And this one also features Niels Henning Orsted Pedersen on bass, born this date back in 1946. And sadly, he passed away around 2005 at the age of 58. And it also features Vince Welburn on drums. And if you get a chance, you ought to go to the KUVO website and listen to Tree King's interview with Vince. He's the nephew of Miles Davis, and they had about a 20-minute interview. And it's, as I say, available on our YouTube channel. Well worth the listen. So, we'll close things out, as we say, with Miles Davis, as we note his the 100th anniversary of his birth. Up next at 10 p.m., it's the Wednesday Night Jazz Odyssey with Matt. And for the month of June, I think I'm going to be featuring an album by Carmen McRae that was recorded at the Great American Music Hall back in June of 1976, 50th anniversary of the album. And not too many people remember it. It's a great album, but we'll try and do that for the next 4 weeks around 8:30. But here's Miles Davis. We'll see you next week. Take care. Bye-bye.

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Some brand new music right there from drummer Eric Harland. And that's taken from his album Vipassana 2 and a tune called Mine Versus Mind right here on your Wednesday night Jazz Odyssey. Welcome to the show. My name's Matt. I'm your host here with you until midnight this evening. And I want to let you know that in this first set here before the Eric Harland, we heard, some music celebrating Ramsey Lewis. We're celebrating his birthday today. And the Neil Creek tune, Wandering Rose, taken from the classic album, Another Voyage, for Ramsey Lewis on the Cadet label. Ahead of that, it was new music from Love Tempo and Maybe in Another Life. The Marlowes gave us something from their latest as well. DJ Hotel Malibu, we heard 6 years. And then, some local music from This Is a Reminder to kick off the show this evening. Hope you're doing well. We're going to jump right back into it now with some more brand new music. The latest from Sparkle Mommy is an album coming out soon. It's called In This Body, and from it, this is No Te Vayas right here on Kuvo Jazz. It is the Jazz Odyssey.

0: Etienne Charles and his Creole Orchestra will bring an array of Caribbean rhythms, showcasing Charles's work with his large group at this year's Live at the Vineyards. 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

That's music right there from Ricardo Villalobos along with Jay Hayes and a tune called Melody right here on the Wednesday Night Jazz Odyssey here on Kuvo Jazz. My name's Matt. I'm your host. Thanks so much for tuning in. And in this last set here, we heard before that Ricardo Villalobos, new music from Gregory Ullman from his album Extra Stars. We heard the tune Back Scratch and then new music from Sparkle Mommy kicked off that set. Hope you're enjoying it so far. We're going to keep it moving along here. Up next, new music from Yoni Meraz, along with Tenderlonius. It's their tune, Ghost Town. This is the Divorce from New York remix, right here on Kuvo Jazz. This is the Wednesday Night Jazz Odyssey.

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The latest right there from Sam Gendel and Sam Wilkes from their album Unrelated. It's a tune called Los right here on Kuvo Jazz. This is the Wednesday Night Jazz Odyssey. In that last set, you heard Kasia Bonet from her album Honeycomb, the title track there, and then new music from Yoni Mraz kicked it off right there. Getting ready to wind things down here for the first hour, at least, of our Wednesday Night Jazz Odyssey. Want to remind you that the next Kuvo Jazz Odyssey Presents is Same Sky and Kayla Marquet on Wednesday, June 17th at 6:30 at Two Moons Music Hall. And yeah, let's wind things down here. A couple tunes here to wind up the hour. First up, the latest from Cochamilla. It's a tune called Dilo, and then it's going to be music from Gregory Porter, his coon 1960 What? This is the Opa Lopo remix. So enjoy this last set, and I will see you on the other side of 11 o'clock for the second hour of tonight's Wednesday Night Jazz Odyssey.

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That's music from Quarto Alto, from the album going back a couple years, Not For Now. That's a tune called Interlude right here on your Wednesday night Jazz Odyssey. Welcome to the show. My name's Matt. I'm your host. I'm here with you until midnight tonight in this first set of the 11 o'clock hour. Before that, Quarto Alto. Yeah, a little bit of Susie and the Banshees here on Kuvo. And their 1988 alternative hit, I guess you'd say, Peekaboo, from the album Peep Show. And I remember that one sort of being the first tune I ever heard that kind of sampled jazz music using, relying very heavily on a Louis Armstrong sample in that tune right there. It's Susie Sue's birthday, so I thought I'd throw that on for you this evening in celebration of that. Ahead of that, it was a Sly Fifth Ave and his orchestral tribute to Dr. Dre from the album The Invisible Man. We heard a nice rendition of the next episode. Music from Mad Keys ahead of that, and his latest single, From Within. And we kicked off the hour with music from Linda Mahon O from her album Living Proof. We heard the title track. We're going to get back into the music now. Some more new music, and this one from El Aro Negro and Reina Tropical. They've got a new project out called El Aro Tropical, appropriately. And from that, this is the first single. It's called Tocando, right here on Kuvo Jazz. This is the Wednesday night Jazz Odyssey.

0: This is Etienne Charles. I'll be live at the Vineyards on Saturday, August 15th with my Creole Orchestra. So get ready to dance. 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

That's music from Michelle Andega-Cello from her album, The Omnichord Real Book, and a tune called ASR right here on Kuvo Jazz. This is the Wednesday Night Jazz Odyssey. Welcome to the show. And yeah, before that, Michelle Andega-Cello, brand new music from Cavs. He's a drummer, Australian drummer, most notably works with King Gizzard and the Lizard Wizard. And he's got a new album out. It's called First Light, and that was the title track from that. From Cavs. Ahead of that, Shigeto, going back a few years for his album, The New Monday. We heard the tune When We Low, and then new music from Helado Tropical kicked off that set there. Hope you're enjoying the show so far. We're going to keep it moving along. Up next, music from bassist Anna Butters from their debut record, Activities. This is a tune called The Worst Thing for Your Health, right here on Kuvo Jazz. It is the Jazz Odyssey.

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DJ Crush right there, and his remix of Miles Davis' classic Black Satin right here on your Wednesday night Jazz Odyssey. 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Search KUVO Community. And I want to let you know, in that last set there, we heard from Anna Butterus from their album Activities, It Was the Worst Thing for Your Health. Looks like that does it for another edition of the Wednesday Night Jazz Odyssey. I'm going to leave you with one more set of music here. Hope you've enjoyed the show as much as I've enjoyed putting it together for you this evening. In this last set, we're going to hear from Cartoons and a tune called Sparkle featuring Bad Snacks. And then Byron the Aquarius is going to take us out this evening with his tune Universal Insanity. So enjoy this last set, have a great week, and I will see you next Wednesday night for another edition of the Wednesday Night Jazz Odyssey right here on KUVO.

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The Chicago Soul Jazz Collective from the recording No Wind and No Rain with A Message to a Child. And they are Larry Brown Jr. on guitar, John Fournier tenor, Ryan Blue Neither trumpet, Amar Fahmy piano, Micah Collier bass, Keith Brooks II on drums, and Hammond B3, and yours truly, D. Alexander on vocals. Thank you for tuning in. This is Jazz.

Jasmia Horn, guest starring on Jerome Jennings' recording The Beast with You Don't Know What Love Is. Right before that, we heard from Mr. Don Braden with Master Blaster Jammin' from Earth, Wind, and Wonder, Volume 2. And he's supported by Miki Hayama on piano, Kenny Davis bass, Jeremy Warren drums. Let's continue with Charles Tolliver and Music Inc. with Repetition.

0: Charles Tolliver, live at the Captain's Cabin, supported by John Hicks on piano, Clint Houston bass, Cliff Barbaro on drums. You heard it right here with me, D. Alexander. This is jazz.
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Woody Shaw on trumpet from Imagination, doing a cool job on Bobby Timmons' composition, Dat Dare. Oscar Brown Jr. pegged the lyrics, celebrating his centennial this year, as well as Miles Davis, who was right before that with Well, You Needn't. And coming up, Oscar Brown Jr. from Sin and Soul and Then Some with Watermelon Man.

That's the Art Ensemble of Chicago from their recording, Nice Guys, with Dreaming of the Master, a Joseph Jarman composition. He's on saxophone, along with Lester Bowie trumpet, Roscoe Mitchell saxophone, Malachi Favors bass, Famadou Don Moyer on drums. Thank you so much for joining me during this hour. Had a great time sharing the music with you. Hope you've enjoyed it. Until we are together again, please take really good care of yourself. We need you. You're with D. Alexander. This is Jazz.

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Steve Wilson on soprano saxophone from his recording and the title track, Passages, accompanied by Bruce Barth on piano. Thank you so much for joining me during this hour. You with D. Alexander. Hope you are well. Great music in store for you. Glad you tuned in. So please stay with me. This is Jazz.

Hey, my girl Vanessa Rubin, along with Mr. Don Braden, gentleman and a phenomenal musician from their recording Full Circle composition, Hey There. With Dave Stryker on guitar, Kyle Kohler on Hammond B3, Cecil Brooks III on drums, and Don Braden on tenor. And right before that, we heard from Gerald Clayton from his recording, Bells on Sand, featuring his father, John Clayton, on bass and Justin Brown on drums. And we heard the composition, Water's Edge. Let's continue with Billy Childs on piano, Matt Penman bass, and Ari Honig on drums from his recording, Triumvirate. Let's take a listen to his composition, Like Father, Like Son.

The voice of Joe Williams from Ballad and Blues Master, and that's exactly what he was. Every Day I'll Fall in Love, supported by Henry Johnson on guitar, Jerick King drums, Bob Badgley bass, and the piano music director arranged by Norman Simmons. Thank you for joining me. You're with D. Alexander. This is Jazz.

The beautiful voice of Miss Liz Wright from her recording, Salt, her wonderful rendition of Afro Blue with Danilo Perez piano, Derek Gardner trumpet, Vincent Gardner trombone, Terry and Gully drums, along with Kenneth Banks on Fender Rhodes. And before that, we heard from Alice Coltrane from Patah the El Daoud with Turiya and Rami Krishna. Continuing on with this music with Tamika Reed, Maz Swift, Sylvia Bonyanese from their recording, Not Living in Fear, with a Tamika Reed composition, Prayer for Wadud.

Art Farmer trumpet, Hank Jones piano, Addison Farmer bass, Roy Haynes on drums with Earth from Portrait of Art Farmer. You're with D. Alexander. This is Jazz.

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vibist Gary Burton and friends from the album Six Pack, featuring six of his guitar-playing friends. Something Special, the name of that song, from guitarist Jim Hall, along with Mulgrew Miller at the piano, bassist Steve Swallow, and drummer Jack DeJohnette to open this jazz hour. Hi, I'm your host, John Hill.

It's All Right Now. Eddie Harris, of course, saxophonist Eddie Harris, from an album he called That Is Why You're Overweight, circa 1975, with Ronald Muldrow on guitar. Bradley Bobo was the bassist, Paul Humphrey on drums, William Buck Clark played bongos, Calvin Barnes, additional percussion, band members and friends vocalizing the lyric. It's All Right Now. Eddie Harris, preceded by the Charlie Hunter Quartet from the Blue Note cover series. This time, Charlie Hunter covering Bob Marley, the album Natty Dread, the tune Talkin' Blues. Charlie Hunter there with Calder Spanier on alto saxophone. Kenny Brooks was the tenor saxophonist. Scott Amendola on drums. Bob Marley, also circa 1974-75. And opening the set, pianist, composer Bill Anschell. The album is called Improbable Solutions, and the song was The Following Week. Bill Anschell, along with Chris Simer on bass, Jose Martinez was the drummer. This album, another product of the COVID era, you might say, those couple of years where artists had the opportunity to do some unusual things, thinking a lot and coming up with new ideas. In this case, Bill decided to play around with some electronic effects, thus Improbable Solutions. Bill Anschell opening that set. I'm John Hill. We're listening to jazz. Featuring saxophonist Gary Bartz, this is Soul Sea.

The diminutive piano giant, Michele Petrucciani, recorded at the Blue Note Tokyo in November of 1997. Trio in Tokyo is the name of the album, a trio led by Michele Petrucciani with drummer Steve Gadd and bassist Anthony Jackson. That was called September 2nd, preceded by My Favorite Things, sung by Pierre L. Chambers. The album called Shining Moments. Pierre L. Chambers has been singing and writing poetry and lyrics for about 40 years and finally convinced to share his talents with the world on an album called Shining Moments. My Favorite Things with Karen Hammack at the piano. Henry Franklin was the bassist, Clayton Cameron on drums. Pierre L. Chambers, the son of the iconic bassist Paul Chambers. And from vibist Joel Ross, New Blues, the name of the album, a song titled You Know, with Jeremy Corin on piano, the bassist Kanoa Mindenhall, drummer Jeremy Dutton, and Emmanuel Wilkins on sax. Joel Ross from the album New Blues. We're listening to jazz.

Vocalist Kitty Margolis from her album Evolution with Ancient Footprints, based on Wayne Shorter's tune Footprints. Special guest there, saxophonist Joe Henderson. And it was saxophonist Wayne Shorter with his classic version of Footprints with pianist Herbie Hancock, bassist Reggie Workman, and drummer Joe Chambers opening the set. I'm John Hill. Thanks for joining me for jazz. I'll see you later. Brubeck and Desmond on a little street in Singapore.

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guitarist Julian Coryell from an album called Duality that was The New Duality, featuring Mark Sherman on vibes, Steve Wolf on drums. Julian Coryell opening this hour of jazz for us. Hi, I'm your host, John Hill.

Virtuoso bassists Christian McBride and Edgar Meyer from an album titled But Who's Gonna Play the Melody, which, as vocalist Betty Carter once titled one of her collections, It's Not About the Melody, a tune written by Edgar titled FRB2DB. Can't decipher it, but it sounds great. McBride and Meyer from But Who's Gonna Play the Melody, preceded by the great Cassandra Wilson from her collection titled Blue Skies, Polka Dots, and Moonbeams, backed by the trio of pianist Mulgrew Miller, bassist Lonnie Plaxico, and drummer Terry Lynn Carrington. Opening the set, saxophonist Jim Snedero from his album called For All We Know, You Go to My Head. Jim Snedero in a pianoless trio featuring bassist Peter

trumpeter Freddie Hubbard from his Red Clay collection, with Joe Henderson on flute, pianist Herbie Hancock, bassist Ron Carter, Lenny White was the drummer, and Johnny Hammond adding a little bit of Hammond B3, the song Delphia. And it was saxophonist Charles Lloyd also choosing the flute on his tune One for Booker from his album The Sky Will Still Be There Tomorrow, a collection created just beyond the COVID pandemic, with pianist Jason Moran, bassist Larry Grenadier, and drummer Brian Blade. The amazing Charles Lloyd opening the set. We're listening to jazz

trombonist Marshall Gilkes with the WDR Big Band, where he spent about 4 years as a member. That was his post-pandemic tune called Back in the Groove, featuring Johann Horlin on alto sax, Billy Test there at the piano, Marshall Gilkes, the album called Life Songs with the WDR Big Band. Opening the set, you heard him, Dave Sanborn, from an album called Here and Gone, a tribute to the great Ray Charles. I'm gonna move to the outskirts of town where all them chillin' better look like me, with Chris McBride on bass. Steve Gadd was the drummer and guitarist, vocalist, Eric Clapton. I'm John Hill. Thanks for joining me for Jazz This Hour. As always, it's my pleasure. I'll see you later. This is interlude number one with Christian McBride at the piano, Edgar Meyer on bass.

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faster than the speed of mildew. From Bill Anschell, it's from his recording More to the Ear Than Meets the Eye. Bill at the piano, also writing the tune, with Doug Miller on bass, Richard Cole on sax, not Richie Cole, but Richard Cole on sax, Jose Martinez on drums. Bill Anschell gets us started this hour. Hello and welcome. You're listening to the great American music we call jazz. I'm Dave Schwann. It's just great to have you aboard. We hope things are going very well for you and yours. Thank you so much for joining us. Dave Stryker up next. This is a wonderful recording with a big band, the WDR Big Band, under the direction of Bob Mincer, veteran conductor, arranger, sax player. The collaboration here is just terrific. There are 9 cuts on this CD called Blue Soul, and I enjoy every one of them. Here is cut number 6, to be exact. It's a tune by Prince, When Doves Cry.

Dave Stryker, guitar, Bob Mintzer conducting the WDR Big Band, and the tune by Prince called When Doves Cry. It's from the recording Blue Soul. Also soloing here, Johan Horlin on alto sax, Hans Decker on drums, Dave Stryker, of course, on guitar. From music by Prince to music by two people who were great songwriters in the early to mid-20th century, Vincent Humans and Irving Caesar. Irving Caesar was a friend of George Gershwin's, by the way. Here is Bob Mintzer's big band, his own big band, from the recording Meeting of Minds, and the classic tune by Vincent Humans and Irving Caesar, I Want to Be Happy.

Bob Mentzer and the Big Band from their recording Meeting of Minds, and I Want to Be Happy. Soloing on trumpet there, Scott Wendholt, Phil Markowitz on piano. And in addition to the Big Band here, Bob Mentzer and the crew met with New York Voices, the vocal group, on several cuts on Meeting of Minds. And we mentioned that Irving Caesar co-wrote I Want to Be Happy with Vincent Humans before we played the cut. Irving Caesar lived to the age of 101. Can you imagine what that man saw and heard through that extraordinary lifetime? You're listening to Jazz with Dave Schwann. Let's go to Dizzy's Club Coca-Cola in New York City for Ted Nash and his quintet. Ted is on flute here, along with Warren Wolf on vibes, Gary Versace, the pianist, Rufus Reed on bass, Matt Wilson on drums, for Chick Corea's Windows.

Ted Nash and his quintet at Dizzy's Club Coca-Cola with Chick Corea's Windows. The name of the CD is just called Live at Dizzy's Club Coca-Cola. Ted playing flute there. He plays alto, sax, clarinet, and piccolo on other cuts. But Warren Wolf joins him on vibes with Gary Versace piano, Rufus Reed bass, and Matt Wilson on drums. We have a lot more music ahead. The great American music we call jazz. Dave Schwann here. Thank you for joining us. We hope you can stay with us. Well, having heard Dave Stryker and the WDR Big Band and Bob Mintzer's Big Band,

sets the stage very well for some more big band music. We'll have the Vanguard Jazz Orchestra for you in just a couple minutes. But first, here is the Stan Kenton Legacy Orchestra with Artistry Jumps.

Artistry Jumps, the Stan Kenton Legacy Orchestra, Mike Vax, conductor from Flying Through Florida. And up next, the Vanguard Jazz Orchestra, originally known, of course, as the Thad Jones Mel Lewis Jazz Orchestra, or Big Band. Those two great musicians starting the band back in the 1960s, and the band making its home at the Village Vanguard in New York City. We're going to hear something from the recording Up From the Skies, the title of which taken from the name of the tune, Up From the Skies by Jimi Hendrix. But we're going to hear something by Jim McNeely. Jim associated with the band for many years, pianist, conductor, composer, and in fact, a prolific composer. Not only are we going to hear from Jim soloing on piano in this cut, but we're going to hear from Scott Wendholt. Once again, we heard Scott with Bob Minzer's big band a little while ago. Scott is here on flugelhorn, Jim is on piano, and the Vanguard Jazz Orchestra with a very beautiful piece called In This Moment.

beautiful music from Jim McNeely, In This Moment. Jim was soloing there on piano along with Scott Wenholt on flugelhorn, part of the Vanguard Jazz Orchestra. That's from their recording Up From the Skies. You're listening to Jazz with Dave Schwann. We thank you, as always, for joining us. And up next, saxophonist Bob Shepard. I didn't know what time it was.

That's saxophonist Bob Shepard from his recording The Fine Line, and an interesting version of I Didn't Know What Time It Was, done in 3/4 time rather than common time or 4/4 time. Works very well there. Bob on soprano sax, John Beasley, the pianist, with Jasper Somson on bass and Kendrick Scott on drums. Dave Schwann here. Thank you once again for joining us. We have tenor saxophonist Ralph Moore up next for Blues Alliance.

Ralph Moore's Blues Alliance, that upbeat tune, part of his recording called Three Score. Ralph on tenor with Eric Reed piano, Gerald Cannon on bass, Willie Jones III on drums. Before that, Bob Shepard with I Didn't Know What Time It Was. By the way, Ralph is featured in a quintet led by Willie Jones III on a recording called My Point Is. That's well worth checking out, too. We thank you so much for joining us this hour and hope you enjoyed all the great American music we call jazz. Dave Schwann finishing up with the sextet called Idle Hands from their recording Solid Moments, and Freddie Hubbard's Theme for Kareem.

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The tenor sax team from Philadelphia, Larry McKenna and the late Bootsy Barnes, with Bootsy's tune 3 Miles Out from the recording The More I See You. They were joined by Lucas Brown on the Hammond B3 and Byron Landham on drums. Coming up in just a couple seconds, saxophonist Tim Warfield with organist Pat Bianchi. You're listening to Jazz with Dave Schwann. Thank you so much for joining us. We certainly hope you like what you hear. Always a pleasure to have your company and a pleasure to bring you the great American music we call jazz. From the album Jazz Land, here's Tim Warfield with Pat Bianchi on the Hammond B3, Terrell Stafford on trumpet, Byron Landham on drums, and Daniel Sedonic percussion with a Lou Donaldson tune, Hipty Hop.

Lou Donaldson's fun take on the blues called Hipty Hop from Tim Warfield, Tim on tenor sax, his good friend Terrell Stafford on trumpet, Pat Bianchi on the Hammond B3, Byron Landham on drums, Daniel Sedonik percussion, from the recording Jazzland. And you're listening to Jazz with Dave Schwann. Up next, Bobby Watson and Curtis Lundy. This from the recording called Beatitudes. With Bobby on alto sax here and Curtis Lundy the bassist, Mulgrew Miller is on piano and Kenny Washington on drums. For Bobby's tune called Carita.

Carita. Music from Bobby Watson. We heard Bobby on alto sax with Mulgrew Miller at the piano, Curtis Lundy, the bassist, Kenny Washington on drums from the recording Beatitudes. And switching from alto saxophone to trombone, here is Matt Haviland from his recording Something to Say. David Kutkowski is on piano. He gets us started with Cole Porter's Get Out of Town.

Cole Porter's tune, Get Out of Town, from trombonist Matt Haviland, from his recording Something to Say. Matt on trombone with David Kikoski on piano, Ugana Okegwo on bass, Jonathan Blake on drums. In addition to those four, Vincent Herring makes an appearance on alto sax on many cuts on this recording. We also hear from Mark Gross on tenor and Bill Mobley on trumpet, from Matt Haviland's Something to Say. We say this. You're listening to Jazz with Dave Schwann. Thank you, as always, for joining us. Please stay with us for a lot of great music to come.

Stan Getz and Chet Baker with Line for Lions. Pianist David Hazeltine up next with friends David Williams on bass and Joe Farnsworth on drums. This is from a recording done in 2004 called Modern Standards. A house is not a home.

David Hazeltine and friends with A House Is Not a Home from the recording Modern Standards. Those standards being things like Witchcraft, Yesterday, Who Can I Turn To, Moment to Moment, on and on. From David Hazeltine at the piano, David Williams on bass, and Joe Farnsworth on drums. By the way, A House Is Not a Home, written by Burt Bacharach. You're listening to Jazz with Dave Schwann. How about some Latin jazz? From Antonio Carlos Jobim, played by Andrea Brockfeld, flute from her recording Brazilian Whispers. Here is Passarim.

Music by Antonio Carlos Jobim, Passarim. It's from Brazilian Whispers from Andrea Brockfeld. Andrea on flute with Bill O'Connell, piano. Also on electric bass, Lincoln Goins. And additional percussion, drums and percussion from T. Portino and Chembo Corniel. Eric Alexander starts us off on tenor sax on this next cut, a tune by Hendrik Merkens. Hendrik Merkens, the harmonica virtuoso. The title cut from Hendrik's recording called New York Nights.

New York Nights, the name of the tune, and the CD from Hendrik Merkens. That was Hendrik on harmonica, blending well. Isn't that nice? With Eric Alexander on tenor sax, Dotto Moroni on piano, Chris Berger bass, and the late great Jimmy Cobb on drums. Your company is much appreciated. Dave Schwann here, thanking you for joining us. And the great drummer Jeff Hamilton up next. Jeff played for many years with the great Ray Brown, also playing with Monty Alexander, many other people over the years. He has his own trio here with Tamir Hendelman, piano, John Hamar on bass, for a tune by Thad Jones, The Big Dipper.

Big Dipper, a Thad Jones tune. Jeff Hamilton says got him started every day when he was a young man. We heard Jeff's trio there with Tamir Handelman piano, John Hamar bass, Jeff on drums from Catch Me If You Can. We thank you so much for joining us this hour and hope you enjoyed all the great American music we call jazz. Dave Schwann finishing up with some classic Thelonious Monk from the album Crisscross and Hackensack.

Piano Master Barry Harris with the Bud Powell tune, Dance of the Infidels. That's from the recording Backyard. Ronnie Ben-Hur, the guest guitarist. The trio with Barry, of course, Barry at the piano, Leroy Williams bass, Lyle Atkinson on drums. Hello there, I'm Dave Schwann. How are you? Good to have you with us. Hope you enjoy all the great American music we call jazz. Thank you so much for joining us. The great legendary Cannonball Adderley up next from what must have been a very exciting set or two or three at the Village Vanguard in New York way back in January of 1962. This sextet features Cannonball on alto, his brother Nat on cornet, Yousef Latif playing tenor sax, also flute and even oboe on a couple cuts. Joe Zawinul is the pianist with Sam Jones on bass, Louis Hayes on drums. This is from the recording called The Cannonball Adderley Sextet in New York. Here is Planet Earth.

0: Thank you very much, ladies and gentlemen. That one's called Planet Earth. It was written by our colleague, Brother Yusuf Lateef.
1: And that was Cannonball Adderley, giving credit where credit is very much due to Yusuf Lateef, the tenor saxophonist we heard on Planet Earth. The Cannonball Adderley Sextet, live in New York at the Village Vanguard in 1962. Cannonball, of course, on alto. That was his brother Nat Adderley on cornet. As we say, Yusuf Lateef on tenor sax, Joe Zalvanul, the pianist, with Sam Jones on bass, Louis Hayes on drums. That session live in 1962. Let's hear something from 1965 from Lee Morgan in the studio of Rudy Van Gelder. Lee is on trumpet, Wayne Shorter, the tenor saxophonist, with Harold Mayburn on piano, Bob Cranshaw bass, Billy Higgins the drummer here, from the classic Blue Note album, The Gigolo. Here's the opening cut. Yes, I can. No, you can't.

from 1965, Lee Morgan. Yes, I Can, No, You Can't. That opens the Blue Note album, The Gigolo. Lee on trumpet, Wayne Shorter, tenor, Harold Mayburn, piano, Bob Cranshaw, bass, and Billy Higgins on drums. Here's Jimmy Green, While Looking Up.

saxophonist Jimmy Green, with the title cut to his album While Looking Up. Jimmy on tenor, Aaron Goldberg, the pianist, Lage Lund on guitar, with Reuben Rogers on bass and Kendrick Scott on drums. Much more jazz to come. We hope you can stay with us. Dave Schwann here. Thank you for joining us.

If I Knew Then, the Mildred Snitzer Orchestra, Jeff Goldblum, piano, Gina Saputo, wordless vocals, Alex Frank, bass, John Story, guitar, Joe Bag, organ, and Kenny Elliott on drums. It's from the recording, I Shouldn't Be Telling You This. Drummer Jeff Hamilton and his trio up next. Their excellent recording called Catch Me If You Can, with Tamir Hendelman on piano, John Hamar on bass, Jeff at the drums, for a tune called The Barn.

That's a tune that reminds me of the straight-ahead stuff Jeff Hamilton was playing when he would be backing up Ray Brown or Monty Alexander or Gene Harris or even Oscar Peterson. It's called The Barn. Jeff says it's named for the place where they rehearse, written by the bassist we heard, John Hamar, Tamir Hendelman, piano, and of course Jeff Hamilton on drums, from their recording Catch Me If You Can. You're listening to Jazz with Dave Schwann. Up next, Charlie Hayden on bass and Kenny Barron at the piano. This duet featured at the Iridium in New York in September of 1996. The recording is called Night and the City. The tune is called For Heaven's Sake.

from sets in September of 1996 at the Iridium in New York City. A great pairing here, Charlie Hayden on bass and Kenny Barron on piano, with the tune called For Heaven's Sake. That kind of laid-back, intimate feel is heard throughout this CD called Night and the City from Charlie Hayden and Kenny Barron. We hope you're enjoying what you're listening to. Dave Schwann here, as always. We thank you for your support of the great American music we call jazz, and thank you, as always, for joining us. Tell your friends where the great music is, too. Ileana Elias is up next from her recording called Everything I Love. And here is the title cut.

0: an outstanding recording from 1978. It sort of reminds me when you have that first glass of orange juice in the morning.
1: Ooh.
0: Yeah, music from Bill Evans. Bill Evans' album called Affinity, with help on there from Elliot Zygmunt at drums, Larry Snyder tenor saxophone. Just a great day. Nice little 3-4 kind of thing called Snow Peas. S-N-O apostrophe P-E-A-S. So that's how we start things off. Good morning, everybody. Welcome to The Morning Set. It's Thursday, May 28th, 2026. I'm Rodney Franks with Abby Clark.
1: A little vitamin J-A-Z, as Mr. Purnell would say.
0: Yes, he is.
1: In the morning.
0: Professor,
1: let's get us caught up here on the commute. There is one issue, I-25 northbound, right at exit 209C. Gets a little busy there with that huge merge. Well, the left lane there is closed due to a crash, and so expect about 7-minute delay in that direction, northbound on I-25, coming into Denver, coming around Denver. Otherwise, just tighten the usual spots on the commute. We've got a 77 high today and a 30% chance of showers and thunderstorms, mainly in the afternoon and a little bit in the evening before 9. Looks like 77 high today, as I said, and tonight 56. Tomorrow in the 80s, the mid-80s, but we're hanging on to the possible rain and definitely the clouds. Over the weekend, sunny skies, 79 on Saturday and 82 on Sunday. Chance of rain still in the forecast, it looks like, into next week. Right now in Denver, 53, in Breckenridge, 38.
0: And on my back pages, we'll remember T-Bone Walker. And in the next hour, Sarah Schoen, the arts and culture reporter for the Rocky Mountain PBS, stops by. And we've got Abby's Picks. And our studio line is always open. Give us a call or text us at 303-291-0666. Or check us out on Facebook, Instagram, or YouTube. Man, we got great music coming up here, Abby.
1: I'm ready for this next hour.
0: We're going to continue with this interesting young lady out of Canada. She's a Japanese-Canadian player. Her name is Sharon Minamoto. Her album is called Goodbye Strawberry Hill. Strawberry Hill is in reference to the compound that her mother and father stayed at, were interred at during World War II. And really nice album. We're going to hear this piece called Rosebud on The Morning Set.

0: a great recording from 1949, led by pianist Bud Powell, known as Bud Powell's Modernist, featuring Roy Haynes providing the drum work on the date there, Fats Navarro trumpet, an 18-year-old player out of Sugar Hill, Harlem, by the name of Theodore Walter Rollins, Sonny Rollins on saxophone, Curly Russell bass on the date there, and we heard the piece there called Bouncing with Bud from Bud Powell's Modernist. And before that, we told you about the excellent pianist Sharon Minamoto, her album titled Goodbye Strawberry Hill. Reminds me so much of that cheap wine we used to drink when we were kids. Strawberry. Anyway, the piece is called Rosebud. We're caught up. I'm Rodney with Abby.
1: Hey, thank you for tuning into the morning set. We are going to talk, we're in outdoor music world right now, outdoor music season, so we're going to talk about Red Rocks coming up on the morning set.
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0: It's night two of Santana at Red Rocks, which I was thinking there's probably some Kuvo fam that are going to go and see him out at the amazing amphitheater we have here in Colorado.
1: I know my barber hardly goes anywhere, and he said, yeah, man, me and a lady, we got tickets to see Santana.
0: Two
1: nights he was here.
0: Right? Yeah, that's right. Tonight's the last night, which, you know, I try to look for different concerts that our Kuvo fam would be interested in. There's a lot of variety there at Red Rocks. I also saw recently that they've started a shuttle. It actually started Memorial Day weekend, a shuttle that runs Saturday, Sundays, and holidays every 15 minutes, 9 to 5, from RTD to that side of town. And stops include, let's see, downtown Morrison, the Morrison Natural History Museum, Jefferson County Government Center, Golden Station, and Red Rocks, which is pretty exciting. So you can at least get there shuttle.
1: You mentioned that it was free, right?
0: Yeah. It's a shuttle to the city.
1: Hats off to RTD for doing that for people.
0: Yeah. So it got me thinking, you know, I always go to like one Red Rock show usually a year, mm-hmm. just because it's expensive and I want to savor it. But it's a pretty massive venue, and it's a destination for a lot of people. So lots of new people are on the scene going to this that are in town or even just haven't been there yet. Mm-hmm. What are some of those rules, those etiquettes, those tips when it comes to Red Rocks, going to Red Rocks?
1: That's an interesting question, Abby.
0: Yeah, my experience one time, there's always crazy weather up there, right?
1: Yes.
0: I didn't realize how crazy. I went to a Shins concert and it started raining, it started hailing, we're like running to the cars, the concert had to end early. So definitely having something like a poncho or some kind of jacket is a good thing to have just in case, because the weather can shift.
1: And you know, you are right about the weather changing. It's always good. The concerts are usually at night, so hydration is not really a consideration, but you know, there's plenty of places where you can hydrate at the venue. It's just a great place to see music. Last time I went to see music was maybe about 15 years ago, seeing the Flamin' Lips.
0: Oh, that must have been so cool.
1: That was a fantastic, very cinematic show, and the entire venue, the whole milieu of Red Rocks was so cool for a night concert.
0: Wait, that is so cool.
1: Free shuttle. That's a great idea.
0: Free shuttle, right?
1: Very
0: so that's
1: nice.
0: Definitely a tip. Hey, yeah. Share your Red Rocks tips and etiquette, things that maybe are unspoken rules to just keep the peace and keep everybody having a good time at 303-291-0666. We'll talk about it and share some, you know, things to know before going to Red Rocks.
1: All right. That sounds good, man. Shall we get back to some music for a minute?
0: Yeah, let's jump in.
1: And in just a moment, we're going to look at the life and the music of T-Bone Walker, Aaron T-Bone Walker. But the music at hand comes to us from vibraphonist Warren.

Aaron T-Bone Walker is our subject for today. Aaron T-Bone Walker, considered by so many as the father of the modern blues guitar, and with good reason. He was born on this date 116 years ago in Linden, Texas, just outside of Dallas. He came from a musical family, and his father played several instruments, so did his mom. Just a strictly family that played a lot of gospel music, but Aaron T-Bone Walker, being the bad boy, was always

0: interested in more secular music, and he picked up a really fine style on the guitar. And he influenced a whole lot of people. He was born in that little area outside of Dallas, Linda, Texas, called Oak Cliff. And his birth name was Aaron Thibault. The French name spelled T-H-I-B-E-A-U-X. And of course, when you're in a neighborhood, some kids call you T-Bone, and that's how his name came about, or Thibault, T-B-O. And when he started playing music, around 1923, 24, he was known as Oak Cliff Thibault Walker. And then moving out of Texas, he went to his first big stop was in Chicago, and just working with different musicians there. But his style is a blues style, but it's very much jazz influenced.
1: Yeah, that swing is there.
0: And you know, exactly, Abby. And he was known as the father of jump blues. And the inclusion of horns included a lot of young jazz musicians like the Farmer Brothers. Some of you may remember Art Farmer, mm-hmm, and Addison Farmer, the Farmer Twins, Aaron T-Bone Walker, Charles Mingus. Even has recollections of T-Bone Walker.
1: He played with Basie too, so yes. It seems like he was really locked in, having probably known these musicians working in the circuit with them.
0: Exactly. There was a really strong contrast to the other blues players that were playing pretty much in the blues pocket. But as you hear in the background, he definitely had a jazz influence and brought in a lot of jazz players. I was looking up the instrument that he was most known for playing, which was the large hollow body Gibson arch top guitar. And when you see pictures of T-Bone, the instrument looks very large on him, as if he was a smaller guy. You know, I could picture that guitar being played by somebody, a big guy like Howlin' Wolf, and it looked like a ukulele.
1: Mm.
0: But it looked small on him. He was really influential to a lot of musicians.
1: Yeah, I mean, guitar, he played banjo. He also was a singer, and he was a dancer. I didn't know that either.
0: Yes,
1: gifted.
0: Yes, indeed. He was definitely light on his feet, and and influenced guitar players like Chuck Berry. There's a little lick that Chuck used to do, a little signature lick. Dink, dink, dink, dink, dink, dink, dink. That's to Aaron T-Bone Walker. And there's other things that gimmicks that other guitar players like Jimi Hendrix picked up. You know, Jimi Hendrix was known for playing the guitar
1: behind his back with his teeth. Yeah.
0: All that was Aaron T-Bone Walker.
1: Really?
0: Yes, indeed. He was an altogether fine player and played strong all the way up until 1975, March 16th of 1975. He had suffered a stroke a couple of months earlier, and then after his second stroke, he contracted pneumonia and passed away on March 16th, 1975. But his influence, it's really hard to understate how important Aaron T-Bone Walker was to both jazz and blues.
1: Yeah, there was a beautiful quote by Pete Welding, also an artist and performer, who said, "One of the deep, enduring wellsprings of the modern blues to whom many others have turned and continue to return for inspiration and renewal." So people like Eric Clapton, you know, Albert Collins, Johnny Winter.
0: All these guys.
1: All influenced
0: yes.
1: by T-Bone.
0: And we're going to get a really good example of him on kind of the laid back. This piece, one of the pieces that really, one of his biggest hits we'll continue with as we conclude this little session. It is something called T-Bone Shuffle. A lot of you may remember this because the horn riff is very familiar, much used. Celebrating and remembering Aaron T-Bone Walker on the morning set.

0: real breakthrough recording from 1965. Freddie Hubbard really asserting his leadership on this date called Backlash. And we heard the piece called On the QT. QUE-TE. On the QT. Keep it on the QT, y'all.
1: Keep it cute.
0: Yeah.
1: K-U-V-O. N-T. You're tuned to the morning set with Ronnie and Abby, and we've got you covered on your morning commute. Let's take a look at it. It looks like we've had some earlier accidents and issues in the city, but they've been cleared up around Denver. Just tighten the usual spots around the major intersections, so nothing to report there. In the weather today, we're expecting a cloudy day. You already see that coverage. It looks like 77 is about as warm as it's going to get, and we might get showers mainly in the afternoon into the evening. Tonight dropping down to the mid-50s and back in the 80s tomorrow, mid-80s, and still cloudy, and chance of rain hanging on pretty much into next week. Saturday, 79 and sunny, as well as Sunday, 82 and sunny, in the 80s on Monday. Right now here in Denver, we're looking at cloudy and around 55, and in Breckenridge, the high country, we're at 41.
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0: In the next hour, Sarah Schoen, the arts and culture reporter for Rocky Mountain PBS, stops by, and we've got Abby's picks in the next hour, too, and in the next hour, we'll start things off with music from Charles Ireland. As we get into the outdoor music season, we are going to be asking folks what their favorite Red Rocks tips are and what they need to know about etiquette. 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
1: Yeah, we want to share some tips, as there's lots of folks coming to Red Rocks for the first time, and Santana's tonight, which is what kind of sparked this conversation. So yeah, send out over what you think.
0: 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Check us out on Facebook, Instagram, and YouTube. Let's get back to music. We'll go to the top of the hour with something here from Blue Moods, their album called Directions and Expressions, Something Else on the Morning Sets.

0: going back to 1999, Charles Ellis' last recording, Cooking with the Mighty Burner. Young Eric Alexander, tenor saxophone, legendary guitarist Melvin Sparks taking care of the guitar work, and the Victor Feldman composition, Seven Steps to Heaven. Welcome to the broadcast, everybody. Good morning. Welcome to the morning set. It's Thursday, May 28th, 2026. I'm Rodney Franks here with Abby Clark.
1: I-70 is our point of interest right now. Westbound around Steel Street. There was an earlier issue at exit 276A, but that's been cleared out. And westbound, it looks like slow going a little bit as you're heading up to it, but that seems to be quickly clearing up. Now, a little bit further west on I-70 around Harlan Street, there's a crash where Wadsworth Boulevard meets. So it looks like they've closed down the right lane just to work on that, and it doesn't look like some major delays, but just be mindful as you're driving through that space. Otherwise, it looks like normal slowdowns around the city. Right here in Denver, we're expecting a cloudier day. We're already seeing a bit of it. Canyon, the Front Range is a little cloudy down the street here from Arapahoe. It looks like we've got 77 is about as hot as we're going to hit, and showers, thunderstorms, mainly after 3, before 9 p.m. as well, so kind of all afternoon into the evening. Tonight, down to 56, and tomorrow, 84 with cloudy skies, chance of rain, as well as Saturday, a little sunnier, 79, but still a bit rainy. Right here in Denver, 58, and in Breckenridge, 43.
0: And Sarah Schoen, the arts and culture reporter at Rocky Mountain PBS, will stop by. And we've got Abby's pick. And as we get into the outdoor music season, we are asking folks what their favorite Red Rocks tips are and the need to know of etiquette. 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
1: Yeah, we'll share a few of our own thoughts around that coming up in about 10 minutes because it's really a venue with a view. And speaking of a view, we've got a listener out of the country checking in. Jack, listening from Costa Rica, says, comforting to hear my favorite station here. Hey, Jack, thanks for listening.
0: Yes, indeed. It's good to hear you from lovely Costa Rica. Let's get back to our music, shall we? We're going to get back to something here. This is from a trumpeter and vocalist, Bria Skonberg. Her latest date, simply titled Brass, because she does both very well, sing and play trumpet. We're going to hear this piece called Dolly Jones on the morning set.

0: some of Denver's best. Music coming to us from the group Mistura Fina, Grupo Mistura Fina, led by percussionist Frankie Ayala. Also on the date, Alex Nexuroff, or Alex N, as they used to call him, on the date. Also, Biju Barbosa. Really fine date from the album. A little bit of this, a little bit of that, a piece called Corrupio. Corrupio as the name of the piece. And before that, Bria Skonberg, fine trumpet player, always confident on the horn, and her piece, Dolly Jones. It's The Morning Set. I'm Rodney Franks with Abby Clark.
1: Hey, stick around. Just a moment. We're going to get into some Red Rocks tips and some etiquette coming up on The Morning Set.
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1: Hey, you're tuned in. It's The Morning Set. Welcome to the show. Rodney and Abby here, and Sarah Shonin just a little bit earlier. Hey, Sarah.
5: Hey there.
1: Let me get you on.
6: Good morning.
1: Good morning. We're going to dig into some Rocky Mountain PBS arts and culture stories, but I thought it'd be fun to bring you into this conversation. We saw there's a seasonal shuttle that's been kicking off at the RTD rail station, connecting Red Rocks, Morrison, Dinosaur Ridge, and nearby trails to the city. And we're kind of opening it up, like, what are some other tips and etiquette around Red Rocks? So you were a long fan of the shuttle.
6: Oh, yeah. I discovered the shuttle that leaves from Union Station probably like 3 summers ago. And I think that's such a big dynamic of Red Rocks is getting in and out. You know,
0: And I had no idea that they even had, that RTD even provided a shuttle.
6: Me neither.
0: Which is really
1: it's seasonal,
0: nice.
1: So it's only after Memorial Day for the summer and probably a little bit into the fall.
0: To correlate with their schedule, right?
1: Yeah, what a hack.
6: Oh, yeah.
1: I think it's 9 to 5, so you can get in, but then you'll probably have to find other accommodations back.
6: Yeah.
1: Which there are some other shuttles, I think.
6: 100%. And it'll take you right to the front of, you know, right to that entry. You know, if you go to Red Rocks, you can end up with like a 30-minute uphill walk.
1: There's several lots, yes. Yeah. Which one other hack is if you drive, some people camp out and do a little eating and drinking beforehand.
6: Right.
1: Which is also fun. Last hour we talked about the quick change in the weather, so bringing a jacket.
6: Yes.
1: I've gotten rained out, hailed out. But we wanted to share a couple of other tips, and we're inviting folks to text in throughout the morning what their favorites are. I think it's cool being that they're also a park. I think they're a little more lax on like food and water, so a tip is you can bring sealed water bottles or empty water bottles of certain sizes and food in a clear plastic bag. So that's helpful too, because venue prices obviously are an added
6: pricey
1: thing. Yeah, so that's a cool tip for those. Now jeans are 32 ounces and less, hydration packs 2 liters and less, and like I said, a gallon plastic bag. But fruit and vegetables have to be sliced.
0: Why is that?
6: What?
1: Yeah,
6: maybe so that
1: know.
6: You can't throw a full apple at somebody.
0: That's got to be it. Yeah.
1: Okay, one other, a
0: Never
1: couple other tips.
0: Yeah.
1: One thing that I definitely picked on quick is it's kind of like a bench seating, no back.
6: Right.
1: So there are some folks that bring their little camping chairs with like a little foldable back. I think having a seat cushion or some kind of permitted chair is totally a hack when it comes to sitting on those benches.
0: But it states that they must be under 18 inches wide.
1: Yeah, can't have legs.
0: No.
1: Mm. Yeah, mine have little hooks that kind of like get you.
0: To the
6: oh, you've got the whole system.
1: Yeah. That's true, but you know, it seemingly looks open, but there are numbers in all of it, and that's something I gotta ask, because I had an experience one time where I went to go sit down square in the middle of where my number is, but the person next to me

0: I was like, I mean, thank goodness, like, in front of your number, there's a good amount of space, which some people are like, that doesn't mean it's open for people to just walk in. Like, yeah. Think of it as, like, in front of you, that's all your space to dance and stand.
1: 100. You know, I saw a video go somewhat viral over the weekend about a local woman who was basically kindly reminding people who are coming to Red Rocks for the first times that those benches are not all general admission.
0: No,
1: there
0: exactly.
1: are seat numbers.
2: And I never knew that there were seat numbers. I just took...
0: No, I really, seriously.
2: But I've only been there a couple of times, you know, to see the Flaming Lips a few years back.
1: Ooh,
2: and,
1: oh, that's...
2: And,
1: that
2: you know, and most of us were standing up for that.
1: yeah, completely.
0: There are numbers, though. And,
1: there
0: and,
1: are.
0: You know, you got to make sure you take note of it if you leave and go down the hike to go to the bathroom.
1: 100%.
0: Yeah,
1: 100%.
0: So.
1: I feel like another tip for me is if you can bear it, try to sneak out a little bit before the end of the show.
0: Yes.
1: It could save you like an hour or two of traffic out of there.
0: Definitely.
1: I know it's hard because they always save the best songs for the encore, but giving yourself a little bit of wiggle room to get on that dirt road out of there before everyone else does.
0: It's totally a rush coming down those stairs.
1: Oh my God.
0: So, and you're already kind of in a rush because you just saw your favorite band or
1: exactly.
0: whatever. So thanks for popping in on this conversation.
1: Oh my gosh, thanks for having me. Can't wait to talk more.
0: Yeah, we're about to go into
2: Nancy
0: an arts
2: Wilson.
0: And culture check.
2: Yo,
0: and
2: yeah.
0: then Nancy Wilson first.
2: Okay, well, yeah, Nancy Wilson first? Okay.
0: Yeah, let's go for it.
2: Something from 1999, an album called Love Nancy. Now, this is a piece... Interestingly, that Bonnie Raitt did at Red Rocks some years back.
0: Oh, nice. You know?
2: And, of course, she did very well with it. I Can't Make You Love Me. Lovely Miss Nancy Wilson on the morning set.

0: All right, we're happy to have arts and culture reporter at our sister station, Rocky Mountain PBS, Sarah Schoens, in the house. Hey!
1: Good morning, you two.
0: Good morning.
1: How are we doing?
0: We're really good and always excited to hear what things you've been working on, what people you've been talking to in the city, and you've got a few really great things to share today.
1: I do. We are just in the thick of that kickoff to summer busy season, aren't we?
0: It feels like there's
1: a million events going on. One event that I was focusing on this week is a film festival happening here in town this weekend. It's called Cinema Q. It is Colorado's only queer film festival, and it's happening at the C Film Center on Colfax Friday, Saturday, and Sunday. Now, this lineup, it's the 18th year of the festival, which is awesome. And this year's lineup, we're looking at 12 feature films, several short film screenings, a community marketplace, and my personal favorite on the agenda, Saturday Cartoons. That's happening Saturday morning at the C. Bring your own cereal bowl and enjoy the queer icons of the cartoon world with your friends. They're trying to make it a true Saturday morning PJ party.
0: That's so cool. Like Powerpuff Girls hymn.
1: Exactly.
0: Exactly.
2: Are they supplying the cereal?
1: Yeah. Yes. Yeah. They will have the cereal. All you got to do is bring your bowl. So
0: BYOB
2: BYOS, bring your own spoon.
1: Bring your own spoon. 100%. So if you're looking for a fun, off the beaten path Saturday morning activity, I would definitely recommend checking out that cartoon programming. This is one of dozens of film festivals that happens in Colorado.
0: Yep.
1: You know, we might know about the big ones. We've got Denver Film Festival. We have the Telluride Film Festival, but there are film festivals happening all year long here in Colorado. We, as some of you might know, are getting ready to host our first Sundance Film Festival in Boulder in January. That was a huge get for us. That film festival has lived at Park City for decades, and the fact that they're coming to Boulder is a pretty big deal for the indie scene. And I know that Colorado is really trying to work its way into the film scene.
0: Yeah, I mean, film has a really powerful way of putting the viewer in the story, feeling connected to a character or to what's going on when you're watching it. So I'm really excited to see these film festivals dedicated to women, dedicated to the queer community, because like that visibility is so important.
1: Especially in media when, you know, for so long we saw the same types of people and the same themes and the same topics in so many films and television shows. So I know that the organizers who I'm speaking with later today are really proud of the fact that they carve out this space for the queer community. And just, you know, it's an opportunity to remind everybody that queer film has always been extremely influential, and sometimes we just don't always see it as much. So, and then another standout program in the festival that I think is really awesome is a documentary called The Dads. It is a doc that was a short film and then turned into a full documentary about fathers across the country of trans and non-binary kids. And it's just these dads talking about their journey with their children and and their own personal growth and development, and I think it's a really inspiring story.
0: And those conversations are really important, especially as we're seeing a shift government-wise around the accessibility of this information. I know I was at the Center on Colfax, and they do a lot of great programming, not only with people that are going through that journey, but also with relatives of folks. So I think having a space for that kind of conversation is absolutely a great, you know, community gift.
1: Could not agree more. Switching gears to the airport, y'all. We're into the DIA.
0: It's travel mode.
1: It's summer. You might have some travel plans coming up. I mean, who in this community has not gone to the Denver airport, gone through security, gone down to the train that takes you to the terminal, and boom, hundreds of people waiting
0: the
1: for the train.
2: Because for the same train.
1: For the same train. It's broken down. People in the past have reported missing their flights, waiting upwards of 20 minutes for a train. we know this struggle.
0: Yeah, we all know the train.
1: We know the train.
0: The doors are closing. But I've seen those stories where it's out of commission.
1: 100%.
0: And it looks just like a sea of stress.
1: On top of the stress of being at the airport.
0: On top of the stress of being at the airport.
2: So it comes right with it.
1: It sure does. And so the train broke down over 100 times last year.
0: Whoa.
1: And so the airport announced earlier this week, it made headlines that there's these infamous tunnels underneath the airport.
0: Yes.
1: And, you know, they make a lot of jokes about, you know, oh, this is where
0: the conspiracies
1: yes. live. Well, they have decided to make use of those tunnels to give people another option to get to their gate. And so a $300 million project is now underway to make use of that long-defunct baggage transportation system that those tunnels were originally intended for. And, you know, when this airport was built 30 years ago, they were like, oh, here's this really cool state-of-the-art baggage transport system. It sat there and collected dust the whole time.
0: Hmm.
1: It's not actively used. And so those are the tunnels that they're going to be turning into a pedestrian walkway to get from security to the B and C terminals. And so now you have other options to get to your gate. Those options are not going to be available for this summer.
0: Right, the construction of that all, I'm sure.
1: They're looking at about a 2028 to 2029 completion date.
2: After this project is completed, will it be on contingency in case the trains break down, or will they be able,
0: will a traveler
2: be able to use it just out of practice, just out of...
1: You can just use it out of practice, out of preference,
2: great.
1: And it's just to lighten the load on the trains.
2: Sure.
1: You know,
2: yes.
1: They talked about using shuttles. They're like, the capacity of the shuttles, that's not really going to make a dent. So we want to give people an option to just walk there. You're looking at about a 2/3 of a mile walk from the C concourse to the main concourse of the airport. So, I mean, we all know that Denver Airport is absolutely huge. But
0: I wonder
1: huge.
0: If they're going to put any of those, like, belts.
1: Oh, the moving walkway.
2: Oh, so like, step to the left.
1: Yeah, exactly. Walk left, stand right.
2: Yeah.
0: We can do a whole thing on airport etiquette, too.
1: Oh, my gosh. Can we please?
2: That's a whole other train there. That's a whole other
1: that
2: train.
1: That is a whole another train here. Yeah. So, you know, curious to know what everybody thinks. Is this a good solution? Is this something that we're excited about? Let us know. It's the money is coming right out of the airport's budget, and so, you know, we'll see how it goes. Again, we're looking at about 300. They said upwards of 700 million, but somewhere in that 300 to 7 million range, and should be ready in about 2 to 3 years.
0: All right. Well, a plan is in place, which is pretty cool.
1: That's what we like to hear,
0: right? Yeah, we like to hear it. Gosh, thank you, Sarah, for sharing a few more stories. It's been great to have you on the show.
1: Thank you both so much.
0: And so these stories are in development, and they'll be available at rmpbs.org.
1: They sure
0: soon.
1: Are. They okay. sure are. rmpbs.org and rmpbs on social media.
0: All right. Thank you so much, Sarah.
1: Thank you.
2: We're going to roll back into music here. This guy was the original musical director for the Colbert Show, actually The Late Show with Stephen Colbert. John Batista, it's a wonderful album of his called Chronology of a Dream, the piece called BLACCK on The Morning Set.

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0: Charlie Parker at his best. Something that he wrote for his daughter, the piece there called Kim, a real swinger to get into this final break of the hour. It's KUVO, and it's the morning set. I've got Abby Clark with me.
1: All right, Steve out for a few more weeks, so Rodney and I are hanging with you, so I'm going to get you caught up on the roads. We've got, let's see, in the road scene, it doesn't look like it's too bad. Just tighten the usual spots. We had an earlier issue, I-70 westbound, right around Wadsworth and Harlan Street. That has been cleared out, and it really looks like the speeds have drastically improved. So moving along, just right here on the morning commute. We have a high of 77 today. The clouds are there. We see some sun peeking through here at 21st in Arapahoe, but it's not going to get much hotter than 77. There's a chance of rain and showers that might cool things down further after 3 p.m. into the evening. So be careful if you're outside. Make sure you have what you need. Friday, cloudy, 84. And possible rain hanging on through the weekend. Getting sunnier on Saturday and Sunday. High of 79 Saturday. Warmer on Sunday, 82. And staying in the 80s on Monday with that chance of rain hanging on. Right now, 58 in Denver and 43 in Breckenridge.
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0: And coming up in the next hour, we have Abby's Pick. And we continue on our topic for today. We're asking folks what their favorite Red Rocks tips are and the need to know before you go etiquette. Send yours to us at 303-291-0666. In the next hour, we begin the music with Lee Morgan, followed with some Gregory Porter. Our studio line is always open for Red Rocks talk or anything else. You could Red Rocks, you could text us or call us at 303-291-0666. 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
1: Yeah, it's popping, and we love that we get to hang out with you here every single morning.
0: We're going to go to the top of the hour here. This is music from guitarist Barry Green, a really tasteful recording in the pocket for those of you who like the meat and potatoes of what we do here. The album is called Giants, in reference to guitar giants. This one from the West Montgomery realm, this piece we're going to hear titled SOS.
1: And this is a new cut, right?
0: This is a new thing into the library.
1: I love that. I feel like it's so intergenerational. We're playing the classics. We're playing the new stuff. And so thank you so much, Ronnie, for putting together such a great playlist.
0: Okay, here we go. Barry Green, SOS on KUVO.

0: 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Music from originally recorded in 1965, but not released until 1985. An album called The Raja, R-A-J-A-H, with Hank Mobley, tenor saxophone on the date, Cedar Walton, piano. Really a nice date. And a piece written by Duke Pearson titled, Is That So? Or Is That So? Inflection is your choice. Good morning, everybody. Welcome to The Morning Set. It's Thursday, May 28th, 2026. Rodney Franks here with Abby Clark. Steve is taking the next couple of weeks off.
1: So you got me for weather traffic, and I'm keeping you updated on the hour. It looks like we've got nothing going on in the city as far as any accidents or delays, so that's good. Things are moving right along. And in the forecast, we're at 77, mostly cloudy today. We're starting to see the signs of that sun kind of peeking through here and there, but chance of rain pretty much in the afternoon into the evening before 9. So expect possible showers. Today, 77. Tonight, low of 56. Tomorrow in the 80s, still a bit cloudy and still chance of rain. Pretty much Friday into next week. Sunday, things clear up with a high of 79. And Sunday, excuse me, that was Saturday, 79. Sunday, 82. And in the 80s next week. Here in Metro Denver, cloudy. And in the upper 50s, we're at 58. And in Breckenridge, we're at 47.
0: And we're getting into this final hour of the program for today. There's music in this set here. We'll hear something a little bouncy, a little jazzy bounce from Annie Booth. But we'll start here with music from Gregory Porter. His second recording titled Be Good, On My Way to Harlem on the Morning.

0: music from Annie Booth. Annie, a nice little bouncy little piece. I just love.
1: I love that song.
0: The name of the album is called Alpenglow, and the piece called Jolly Beach. Greg Reporter, his second recording before that, the album called Be Good, and we heard the piece On My Way to Harlem. Abby's pick is coming up next. She'll be sharing a little bit about her guest tonight on the Thursday Jazz Odyssey. And again, please send us your favorite Red Rocks tips and need to know before you go etiquette, such as Ricky O did a little bit earlier, and he talked about his system of getting up to seeing the shows. And what is your experience at Red Rocks? 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
2: 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Thank you for tuning into The Morning Set. It's Abby's Pick, so I've got something for you that's going to kind of show you what's going on tonight. I host a Thursday night Jazz Odyssey, 10 to midnight. We have a lot of fun. I keep it eclectic. Well, I am excited to invite a guest, kind of like an artist takeover, to share a little bit about their musical taste and how that influences their style and story and sound. And so at Jazz Odyssey Presents last week, we featured This Is a Reminder, and the lead of the band, The Parisian, is going to be my guest on the show tonight, Thursday night edition, and he's picked some of his favorite songs from past to present, songs that really shaped his trajectory as a musician, and also fresh new tracks that inspire him, and we're even debuting some music from this new project. But what surprised me was, like, he was an old soul. He was throwing out names like Prince, and some of the 90s stuff too, and the 2000s stuff like D'Angelo and a little bit of Tribe Called Quest, but also Johnny Guitar Watson came up. So there was some throwback vibes. So I'm going to share a song that he got really excited about when we were picking some music together and he was digging into our library. It's a throwback and it's part of the Soulful Strut Library. Miss Ayana Contreras holds it down on Saturdays 2 to 4 and brings us classic soul sounds. This is a track called The Payback. And it's by James Brown, the king. And what's cool about it is it's like a little piece of history. Besides it being, you know, a James Brown piece, it has an iconic DJ's voice on it, Hank Spann.
3: Hank Spann, legendary DJ of R&B radio. Mm-hmm. He does a great touch. And DJs used to do this with certain hits in the 60s and 70s. Shout out to Chicago. Shout out to Milwaukee.
2: Yeah, like a little air check moment.
3: Wauwatosa.
2: Yeah, one of the golden voices. Yeah, so yeah. Here is James Brown with the 1974 hit, The Payback. Tune in tonight, 10 to midnight, to the Jazz Odyssey as I hold it down with The Parisian and his mix on KUVO.

0: feeling. 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
1: This record is

0: powerful use of 6/8 there from Cal Jader. 1964, Dade called Soul Sauce, Donald Byrd, along with Jimmy Heath in the horn section. The wonderful Bateria consisting of Willie Bobo on the Dade, Armando Paraza, and we heard the piece there, Mogo Santamaria's composition, piece there titled Afro Blue.
1: Classic.
0: Classic one. And a classic that we heard just before that, I gotta say, from James Brown.
1: I know. People were happy we were serving up the funk. Sometimes that's just what you need.
0: Indeed.
1: Exactly.
0: A little funk in your breakfast.
1: A little funk in your breakfast. Exactly.
0: Yeah.
1: It's been a fun morning. We still got some more music for you, and we appreciate those that have checked in. We're talking about Red Rocks today, as we noted that Santana's got his last night there tonight. And we've got some tips. Leona is like me. She picks one Red Rocks concerts usually a year. That's kind of my vibe too. At least once a year. It's such a beautiful place to hear live music, she says, and I second that. And she seconds the chair, but it has to be like a cushion or a stadium seat that fits directly on the bench, not elevated. And she agrees that the seat number goes right under you.
0: So that lady, she was tripping.
1: Yeah,
0: come on.
1: I know most people don't know there's assigned seating in the J and the GA, and it's just right on the bench. So
0: I had no idea.
1: Right. Well, now you know. We've got some folks that shared their favorite seat, but they want to keep it a secret.
0: I don't blame you.
1: I don't blame you. Ricky O chimes in about the parking situation, which there are multiple levels, and he tries to get there super early to access the disabled parking for those that need more of an accessible feature, just because the walking is no joke. So got there early, and Sarah Schoen, the arts and culture reporter, said leave a little early too, just to beat the traffic. So
0: almost
1: that's
0: like
1: always
0: going to the airport.
1: Almost like going to the air.
0: Yeah.
1: But more fun.
0: way more fun.
1: Way more fun. Like, yeah. Ridiculously more fun.
0: Sure.
1: So thanks for texting in some of your tips and tricks for Red Rocks. Stay safe as you're going out and seeing live music this summer, and enjoy.
0: And you said Santana is the last night. It's tonight, huh?
1: It's tonight. Yeah, that would have been crazy.
0: I don't know how tickets are selling, but if you got one, hey, as long as you're living yours, that's a good thing.
1: It's going to be fun.
0: Yes, indeed.
1: All right, let's get back in. We have some more time for some more music.
0: Yes, we do. Speaking of As Long As You Live In Yours, that's the name of the next piece. Coming to us from Keith Jarrett with Jan Gabarek on the horn. It's from the album Belonging. Keith Jarrett on the morning set.

0: Yes, indeed, the lowdown morning blues there for you from Bill Henderson. Now, a lot of people may remember Bill Henderson more than a singer than as a character actor. If you've ever seen the movie, one of the Sidney Poitier, Harry Belafonte movies, Uptown Saturday Night, he was in that. He was in several episodes of Sanford and Son. His album, simply titled Bill Henderson, and we heard Ain't No Use. If you Google images, you'll know exactly who I'm talking about. Just before that, great music from Roy Hargrove. Roy Hargrove from 1991, his sophomore album titled A Public Eye, and we heard the piece there called Crazology, parenthetically titled Little Benny. Oh, we're all caught up. 9:52 in the Rockies.
1: Ronnie and Abby here with you. It looks like traffic's real light around the city, so nothing to report on that front. In the weather forecast, cloudy day today, 77 high. Chance of showers in the afternoon after 3 to about 9 p.m., dropping down to the mid-50s tonight. Tomorrow, 84, got the clouds in the sky and a chance of rain that's hanging on Friday through Monday. But we do get a clearer sky as the weekend progresses. Saturday, 79 and sunny. Sunday, 82 and sunny, and in the up mid-80s. On Monday, but again, might get some rain throughout. Right now, 62 in Denver and 50 in Breckenridge.
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1: I know that guy.
0: I think I'd know him too. Any given day.
1: Thank you so much for being a part of the show, guys. We appreciate you. Shout out to Rocky Mountain PBS Arts reporter Sarah Schoen for dropping by.
0: Yay, Sarah.
1: So, yeah, Sarah's awesome. 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
0: And coming up Friday on the morning set, on my back pages, we'll look at the life and times of my homegirl, Lynn Ariel. And
1: we'll also share some weekend best bets and Abby's pick too.
0: Tree King continues the music with Jared Hall after the NPR news. We thank you guys so much for tuning in and just the input on the on the Red Rocks thing was very important to us because, you know, we were the only ones who were concerned about some of the things and curious about it, but a lot of people showed up and showed support.
1: It's definitely a favorite in our community. So thank you.
0: And we're going to close out here with music from Javon Jackson, our own Javon Jackson, here on K.

0: Jerry Mulligan.
1: Yeah, J.Ru. My favorite Jerry Mulligan album right there. The Age of Steam, a 1972 release. We heard the song A Weed in Disneyland. You know, that's kind of a... That doesn't happen, does it? Anyway, hey, the guitarist on that date was Howard Roberts. Howard Roberts on the guitar on all the tunes on that album. And starting off, we heard from trumpeter Jared Hall, his new album, Hometown. And the song that we heard from that album is Room 111. Greetings, good morning. I'm Andy O, sitting in for Tree today. I'll be here till 1 o'clock. Happy to be riding along with you, playing you the music, getting you from morning to afternoon. At 1 o'clock, it's Kim, so keep it right here. A lot of great music on Kubo Jazz, community, culture, and music. We got a few words, and then after that, we're going to hear from drummer, chef, and a radio personality, Jay Sennett. Hush, you know, doing that old Deep Purple thing. And then Poncho Sanchez, Song for Cal, one for Cal Jader, right here on Kubo Jazz.
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Tito Puente. Yeah, the late Tito Puente there, jam with Poncho. What a combination. And before that, it was Jay Sinnott. Yeah, we told you about that already. Coming up next here, we've got Anthony Branker and Other Ways of Knowing. Really amazing album called Manifestation of a Diasporic Groove and Spirit. Brand new one. It's a 7-part suite, and we're going to hear one of those called Afro Mosaic Soul Babies. Really, I love this album. And we'll follow that up with Cassandra Wilson, although Miles' birthday was a couple days ago. This is a Miles Davis. Well, it's really a Cyndi Lauper tune that Miles Davis made famous. And Cassandra Wilson did that album, Traveling Miles. So hence, it's, certain degrees of separation or something. Yeah, so that's what's ahead. It's Kubo Jazz, Community, Culture, and Music. Andy O sitting in for Tree. Good morning.

That's NEA Jazz Master Cassandra Wilson with Time After Time. I'm Andy O, and I'm sitting in for Tree. Yeah, well, you can tell. If I was Tree, she'd need, a lozenge. Anyway, she'll be back in here on Monday. And I'm here in the meantime, having a great time. Thanks for all the kind words out there. Really enjoy playing the music for you, especially earlier in the day. Once you get used to waking up, yeah, and I hear everybody going, oh, yeah, what were you complaining about? I'm not. I'm having a good time, so thank you very much. Our next one, this comes from a really wonderful album. We're not playing the Halloween song. It's called Blues for Dracula from Philly Joe Jones, and we're going to hear an interpretation, easy for me to say. What a band. Philly Joe, of course. The Adderley Brothers, and Johnny Griffin, and Tommy Flanagan, holy cow, and Jimmy Garrison. I don't usually do a roll call like that, but what a band. Yeah, 1958. And then we're going to follow it up with Along Came Betty from Quincy Jones, Body Heat. Some good stuff ahead. Hope you enjoy. It's Kubo Jazz, community culture, and music. Good morning.

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4: Oh, yeah. You definitely want to check that out every Sunday morning. That's a good way to start your Sunday. Yeah, All Nations Rise. And coming up next, we're going to hear from the Doki Brothers and their take on Jaco Pastorius's Teen Town. Then the Tom Amend Organ Trio as we present the Colorado Artist of the Hour. 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

0: What a powerhouse trio that was. Jerry Allen, the late Jerry Allen, with Tony Williams on the drums and Ron Carter on the bass. Man, oh man, what a band. 1994 release from the album 21. That, of course, was T42. Before that, Carlos Enrique's Big Band and Monk Conclave. Yeah, that's how you do some Monk right there, right? From Evidence of 4-in-1. Nice medley. I'm Andy O. I'm sitting in for Tree and happy to be with you until 1 o'clock today. And then I'll be back in tomorrow as well. But in the meantime, we've got some words coming up and I'll be right back after those words.
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0: Yes, indeed. Following yours truly. I'm sitting in for a Tree today and tomorrow as well. And Kim will be following yours truly, as she said, at 1 o'clock. That ought to be a great show, as always. I'm happy to be here playing music for you. Coming up next, we're going to hear from Delphio Marcellus and the Uptown Jazz Orchestra doing Big Chief, getting a little bit of the New Orleans vibe going here for a minute. Well, actually, 4 minutes and 35 seconds, exactly. I hope you had a chance to catch Delphio Marcellus a couple years back at the Ballesteri Vineyards, Jazz at the Vineyards. And this year we've got Etienne Charles. Man, another great show. So, they just are always great. I hope you get to go to that. After Delphio, we're going to hear from Eli Howell. One for Steve, talking about Steve Davis in particular. Then our Colorado Artist of the Hour coming up. So keep it locked in. We got a lot of great music for you. It's Kuvo Jazz Community, Culture, and Music.

Denver's own Brad Lely. That's our artist of the hour. The Brad Lely Orchestra. And we heard Blee Blop Blues. I'm okay. That's how it's pronounced. Blee Blop Blues. Blee Blop Blues. And, yeah, that's a wonderful piece there. And Brad, you know, massive experience with larger forces. You know, was Harry Connick's big band's music director and University of North Texas and, you know, his own thing. So, yeah, that's what we heard there. Now, coming up next, you know, we're all still dealing with Sonny Rollins. And we're going to hear from the album Sonny Rollins Plus Four, the Clifford Brown Max Roach Quintet. What a band. Usually I don't do a roll call, but Sonny Rollins, Clifford Brown, Max Roach, Richie Powell, and George Morrow. This was recorded just months before, like 3 months before the tragic demise of Clifford Brown and Richie Powell, Bud Powell's younger brother, who was playing piano on this piece, played piano. So kind of, you know, I'm just thinking if there's jazz musicians in heaven, you know, that band is reunited. So what a great group. And we're going to hear Sonny's classic, Pent Up House. It became a standard. After Sonny, we'll hear from the Harper Brothers. Really a nice cut from them called The Real Boys. And then we'll be, you know, we'll find something to go up to the top of the hour. And it's just a gas to be here with you. Really enjoy being with you to play this music. It's an honor and a privilege, and I'm glad you're listening.

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0: Nat Reeves. Oh, a little extra from them. Nat Reeves, the great bass player. He's got Eddie Henderson and Steve Davis on there. That's a nice front line anytime. Eric Alexander, Orrin Evans. What a band. I don't usually read that, like I've said before. I don't usually do a roll call, but wow. Now in Time, Blue Ridge from that one. And then a nice group I saw over at Dazzle. Wow. Hold My Halo, Paint Me Perfectly, The New Jazz Underground. I'm Andy O. I'm sitting in for Tree here the rest of the hour. And then Kim coming on in at 1 o'clock. Keep it locked in. You're listening to Kubo Jazz Community Culture and Music. Hey, let me hear from you. 303-291-0666. That works the text. It works the phone. And, well, I got some words up ahead here. And then the Pat Metheny Group from a really popular album, that Grammy winner, I'm pretty sure. Still Life Talking, we're going to hear So May It Secretly Begin, and follow that up with one of my favorite tunes, Bobby Hutcherson, Camel Rise from Montara. It's Kubo Jazz.
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4: 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It's the beat, the beat, the night beat. 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

One of my all-time favorite tunes. One of my all-time favorite albums. That's going back into, what was that, like 76, I think? Montara, the name of the album. Bobby Hutcherson, Camel Rise. Yeah, that's a great album. And Pat Metheny right before that. Coming up next, we've got some Wayne Shorter. Yeah, Wayne Shorter. And then some Benny Green. So that's what's ahead. I'm Andy O. I'm sitting in for Miss Tree. She'll be back in here on Monday, but I'll be sitting in for her tomorrow as well. Good to have you along. Thanks for tuning in. It's Kubo Jazz, Community, Culture, and Music. Here's Wayne Shorter from Schizophrenia.

0: That's a new one from Taj Mahal called Time, a brand new album, Life of Love, Taj Mahal, and the Phantom Blues Band. And previous to that, we heard from Tony Williams, a really wonderful recording from Native Heart. We heard City of Lights, a 1990 joint on that one. Got a couple of words, but before we go there, I've got your thought of the day because I'm sitting in for Tree, and it just went away. I had it written down here on my telephone. We'll do it after this.
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0: All right. Well, coming up, we're going to hear from our Colorado Artist of the Hour, which is Annie Booth, and then some Dave Brubeck to take it home. The thought of the day, well, I don't have it exactly, but Confucius once said, it doesn't matter how fast you go, as long as you keep going. Have a good one. Stick around. Kim is next.
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0: That's a new one. That's right. That's a new one. Thank you.
1: And that is classic music from Cannonball Adderley and his sextet on Kubo Jazz 89.3, the Jive Samba. You know, I was thinking when I was listening to that, the whole band, the whole room was grooving to that record. I mean, it's not that often that you go to live concerts where everybody's getting down, including the people in the audience. Cannonball on alto, Joe Zawin at the piano, Louis Hayes, Detroit represent on drums, baby brother Nat Adderley on cornet, Sam Jones on bass, and also from Detroit, Michigan, Mr. Yusef Lateef on the flute. Kim Berry with you on a Thursday afternoon. Let's handle some business when we come back. Brand new music from Lakeisha Benjamin on Kubo Jazz.
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0: Yes, indeed. Jack Walrath on Kuvo Jazz 89.3. I love it. I love it. I love when people just got to go way out and then they come back in. And you know what I mean? A Study in Porcine. I like his sense of humor, too. From Master of Suspense and the horn section. Man, I have to give them some dap. Carter Jefferson on tenor. And Jack, of course, on trumpet. Kenny Garrett on the alto saxophone, and Steve Turay on trombone. That was really interesting. And then before that, brand new music from Miss Lakeisha Benjamin. Her latest release is We Dream, the tune of Mi Gente, and that also featured on trumpet Christian Scott, also known as Chief Aduja, if I said that correctly. Right now, it is 1:28. Kim Berry with you until 4 o'clock. Let's get into something a little bit more classic and inside from Ella Fitzgerald on Kuvo Jazz.
1: Thank you. Thank you, ladies and gentlemen. Thank you.

And that is the great flautist James Newton on Kubo Jazz 89.3 from the very beautiful release, The African Flower, the music of Duke Ellington and Billy Strayhorn, Cottontail. And then before that, classic Ella Fitzgerald, Ella and Her Fellas, from Ella in Berlin with Mac the Knife. It is 1:41, Kim Berry with you until 4 o'clock, and we have a wonderful young gentleman who's actually recording a performance as I speak, Jude Kofi. He's going to be performing at Dazzle tonight. This is his album release party, or album release show, at least, new release Introducing, and we're going to listen to a tune from that Ornithology on Kubo Jazz.

0: again. That is Dawn Clement on Kuvo Jazz 89.3 from her wonderful new release, Dear Miss Deary, as in Blossom Deary. I'm hip. And then before that, we listened to the young protege, Jude Kofi, with Ornithology from his debut release, Introducing. And he's going to be at Dazzle tonight, this album release performance at 6:30 p.m., something you definitely want to look forward to. Kim Berry here, and in the next hour, new Emmett Cohen, brand new CD from him, and also a chance to win Jeremy Pelt's new CD, Our Community Will Not Be Erased. But first, let's take care of some business on Kuvo Jazz.
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0: That's brand new music from Emmett Cohen on Kuvo Jazz 89.3. But oh, the bebop tune written by Bud Powell and Miles Davis, I believe. Universal Truth is his new CD. And some very fine people on here, including Joe Farnsworth and Sir Ron Carter on several tunes. Also, Big George Coleman's a new one. It's really nice. Before that, Hank Mobley, Third Time Around from Straight No Filter. You can't go wrong with Hank Mobley. And right now it's 2:15. I'm Kim Berry here until 4 o'clock. And we are going to take care of some business. And after that, something really nice from a young pianist, Albert Lamb. And also this hour, your chance to win a copy of Jeremy Kelt's new CD, Our Community Will Not Be Erased, right here on Kuvo Jazz 89.3.
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And that is the latest from the Ben Markley Big Band on Kuvo Jazz, 89.3 Tuesday Morning Feeling, title track from that very fine release, featuring some wonderful solos from Steve Nelson on vibes, David Wong on bass, and Terrell Stafford on trumpet. And then before that, pianist Albert Lamb, The Urgency Is Now, the tune from his release, Be You. This was a really nice surprise because about a week ago, he sent me a copy of the CD, and I was like, wow, just the personnel alone with

our community will not be erased. Back at number one again on Jazz Week's chart. It's amazing. I'm not going to make you work for it. The first person to text me at 303-291-0666. Again, 303-291-0666. The CD is yours, so good luck. Let's move right along with Mr. Greg Osby on Your Oasis.

0: And that is brand new music from the New Jazz Underground on Kubo Jazz 89.3. Those young bloods did not come to play. That is from their new release, Hoodies, Pseudo Latin Vibe. Before that, Jack DeJohnette Special Edition from Irresistible Forces, 47th Groove. And then we started off with Greg Osby, also known as Oz, from Heard the tune from Further Ado. Greg is a hilarious guy. I was just thinking about something he told me recently. So if you hear me laugh out loud, that's probably what I'm laughing about. Anyway, that was a nice groove. Did you get down with the get down? I know I did. Anyway, it is 2:48, and congratulations going out to Pedro, who won the copy of Jeremy Pelt's new CD, Our Community Will Not Be Erased. Can I say amen? We are going to pause to take care of some business on the other side of that. Sphere, live on Kubo Jazz.
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0: And that is Ray Bryan on Kuvo Jazz 89.3, one of my lifelong jazz heroes, wonderful pianist and composer. Adalia was the tune we just listened to from his release, All Mine and Yours, courtesy of MRC Records, with Ray at the piano, Rufus Reed on the bass, and Winard Harper on drums. And then before that, classic Joe Henderson from Inner Urge, and we heard a fine rendition of Cole Porter, one of my favorite composers. Beautiful rendition of Night and Day. It is 3:16. I'm Kim Berry. Time to take care of some business. When we come back, the latest from trombonist Alton Sinclair on Kuvo Jazz. 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

0: Yes, indeed. That is Isaiah J. Thompson from his wonderful release from last year, The Book of Isaiah, Modern Jazz Ministry. We listen to The Highest Calling. That's what we call in our family Catching the Holy Ghost Music. Beautiful, featuring Isaiah on the piano. Incredible tenor saxophonist Julian Lee. That's a great solo. And Vuyo Sotache on vocals. What a beautiful, beautiful song. And then before that, the latest from Alton Sinclair, One by One, Gorth Wayne Shorter composition, made popular by Art Blakey in the Jazz Messengers. But Alton's rendition is from his new release, Natural Rhythm. It is 3:30. Kim Berry here with you for one more half hour. And we're going to move right along with a gentleman who's going to be performing at Dazzle, Mr. Bobby Weens, on Sunday, May 31st, with his wonderful band featuring Seth Lewis on bass, Tom Amen on piano and keyboards, and Gabe Mervine on trumpet. Sundance for Al Foster on Kuvo Jazz.
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Ding ding ding ding.

Do do do do do do do do do do do do do do do do do do do do do do do do do do do do do do do do do do do do do do do do do do do do do do do do do do do do do do do do do do do do do do do do do do do do do do do do do do do do do do do do do do do do do do do do do do do do do do do do do do do do do do do do do do do do do do do do do do do do do do do do do do do do do do do do do do do do do do do do do do do do do do do do do do do do do do do do do do do do do do do do do do do do do do do do do do do do do do do do do do do do do do do do do do do do do do do do do do do do do do do do do do do do do do do do do do do do do do do do do do do do do do do do do do do do do do do do do do do do do do do do do do do do do do do do do do do do do do do do do do do do do do do do do do do do do do do do do do do do do do do do do do do do do do do do do do do do do do do do do do do do do do do do do do do do do do do do do do do do do do do do do do do do do do do do do do do do do do do do do do do do do do do do do do do do do do do do do do do do do do do do do do do do do do do do do do do do do do do do do

0: And that is Lewis Hayes on Kubo Jazz 89.3 with Cedar Walton's classic Hand in Glove from Exactly Right. Nice lineup here with Mr. Hayes on drums, Steve Nelson on vibes, Desmond Douglas on the bass, David Hazeltine at the piano, and Abraham Burton on tenor saxophone. Before that, Miss Betty Carter, Whatever Happened to Love, the release with No Words, the tune, incredible. And we started off the set with Bobby Weiss from his new release, Focus, Sundance, for Al Foster. And Bobby and his group will be performing at Dazzle on Sunday, May 31st. Going to be an album release party, and it's just going to be a party. That's a beautiful record. Anyway, that does it for me. On a Thursday afternoon, Kim Berry, Paul Donovan is going to be with you. Excuse me, from 4 to 7. After some messages, I'm going to leave you with the latest from a wonderful pianist, Sharon Minamoto. And as always, as I leave you, remember, swing hard and take no prisoners. And in the words of my dear friend and mentor, Joel Dorn, keep a light in the window and have a wonderful evening.
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0: Colorado trombonist Alton Sinclair from his Natural Rhythm album, In Walked Horace. And before that, Chris Ashman. And that was featuring Warren Wolf and Select Your Racer here on KUVO, KUVO Jazz. Hi there, how are you? I'm Paul Donovan, 15 minutes after 4 o'clock on your Thursday afternoon. Just checking traffic. We have a situation on the west side of town on 470 going south right around Morrison Road. Looks like it's closed southbound right at Morrison. Yeah, all those lanes are closed southbound at Morrison Road and backups right now to Alameda. About a 20-minute delay there. And then on I-25 northbound at Alameda, there is a disabled vehicle blocking the right lane. And there are backups, looks like to about Downing, somewhere around there. All right, Denver weather, an isolated shower tonight down to 54. And then tomorrow, Friday, will still warm, about 82 or so, and an isolated shower. Possible storms, especially out north and east of the Denver metro. So we'll keep an eye on that. Right now, it's 78 downtown. Here at KUVO. All right, coming up next, we got a great set. We've got some Grover Washington Jr., something new from Juan Carlos Quintero, Alan Harris. But we'll kick things off with Herb Ellis and the Ray Brown Sextet, Blues for Many, and this is from the Hot Tracks album. We're going to hear that next, right here on KUVO.
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Something new from Juan Carlos Quintero from The Story of Love. Juan on the guitar there. Poodle Mambo was the name of that track. Before that, Grover Washington Jr. And we had Alan Harris singing More Today Than Yesterday. Great version of that. And we started the set with Herb Ellis with a Ray Brown sextet. Blues for Many. That sounded so good. Here on KUVO, Kuvo Jazz. I'm Paul Donovan on this Thursday afternoon. And 14-year-old self-taught piano prodigy who was on with Trey King, I believe that was earlier in the week, or maybe last week, yes. And it is posted up, the interview, great interview, and you can see that online when you go to KUVO.org. Anyway, he is presenting his debut album release show tonight at Dazzle at 6:30. So check that out when you go online to KUVO.org. In fact, we're going to play something from his new album, Introducing is the name of it. Here is Don't You Worry About a Thing, Jude Coffey on KUVO.

0: Happy birthday, Gladys Knight. This is from her 2006 album, Before Me. And Duke Ellington's Do Nothing Until You Hear From Me. Joe Sample piano, Russell Malone guitar, Jeff Hamilton drums, along with the Clayton Hamilton Jazz Orchestra. And Tamir Hendelman, who works with Tierney Sutton on the organ. And, wow, great tune, no matter how you hear it. Jimmy Green before that with Praises. And we started the set with Jude Kofi, who's doing his big debut album release show at Dazzle tonight. All of 14 years old, piano prodigy. Yeah, self-taught, by the way. This is KUVO Kuvo Jazz. I'm Paul Donovan. 10 minutes till 5 o'clock on our Thursday afternoon. And on the west side, looks like we still have that closure on 470 going south. That would be eastbound 470 right at Morrison Road because of an accident. And it's a pretty good delay going south. And even going north on 470, it is really backed up all the way to Kipling, all the way to the accident there at Morrison Road. So big backups there. All right. On the south side here, we got a stalled semi blocking the center lane. This is 470 West, right after Yosemite. And that is causing a pretty good slowdown in directions around there. Northbound 25 as well on 470 and at 470. So in the tech center, it's slow. Going up 25, approaching 470 is really slow speeds. So, yeah, this is kind of a slow afternoon here on traffic here. So a lot of traffic going into downtown from the south on I-25, backups to Colorado Boulevard. All right, we'll keep an eye on that closure as well. Denver weather, isolated shower possible tonight, down to 54. And then tomorrow for Friday, warm with an isolated shower, possible storm, high of about 82. Right now it is 78 in the sunshine here downtown at KUVO. Chucho Valdez, we're going to hear Begin to Be Good. That's next on KUVO.
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0: Keisha Benjamin. This is from her new work entitled We Dream and featuring Japanese pianist Hiromi. And that's called Hiromi Jam. And the album, I believe, is released next week here on KUVO. Kurt Elling with Joe Jackson's Steppin' Out. And that's with the WDR Big Band's on. It's so good. Here on KUVO Kuvo Jazz, I'm Paul Donovan on this Thursday afternoon, about 14 minutes after 5. Good news on the west side. 470 southbound is now down to, it was closed right there at Morrison. And it looks like, they may have opened that left lane as well. So, yeah, backups are still, it's still slow from Alameda going south. And then northbound 470 from about Kincarroll, stop and go approaching where that accident was at Morrison Road. All right, still on the south side, 470 eastbound, the accident just past University Boulevard, blocking the right lane. Looks like about a 10-minute slowdown there. And that's still on the south side, 470 westbound, just west of I-25, right after Yosemite Street. Looks like there's a stalled semi still blocking that center lane. And that is affecting traffic southbound 25 in the tech center and also northbound 25 from Castle Pines on up. And it looks like there's still an accident there northbound 25 at 470. So it's a bit slow in spots. Denver weather, an isolated shower tonight down to 54. Warm with an isolated shower or storm tomorrow for a Friday high of about 82. And right now we're still at 78 downtown here at KUVO. All right, we're going to go back to 1967. Stanley Turrentine's Let It Go album. And this is with Shirley Scott. Good looking out. We're going to hear that next on KUVO.
1: Don't miss me at this year's Live at the Vineyards. 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

That's from his Red Door album, Phoebe's Stroll. Jose James from his Bill Withers tribute album, Lean On Me, Who Is He? Bobby Snobria, Multiverse Big Band. And we started the set with Stanley Turrentine and Shirley Scott here on KUVO. KUVO Jazz. I'm Paul Donovan, and the next KUVO Jazz Odyssey presents Same Sky and Kayla Marquis. That's Wednesday, June 17th. That'll be at Two Moons Music Hall. Show starts at 6:30. Check it out when you go online to kuvo.org. So today we celebrate the birthday of, he pioneered the electric blues sound. Blues guitarist, singer, songwriter, and by the way, dancer. When he was 20, he toured with Cab Calloway because of his dancing. Aaron T-Bone Walker, happy birthday. Here's Call It Stormy Monday.

0: drummer Bobby Weens. This is from his 2020 album, late 2020, and the album Talking Drums. That was Bobby on drums, Austin Cebulski, who composed this piece, on the tenor sax, Spencer Zweifel piano, Jack Robin guitar. Nice piece, a la Georgie. In fact, Bobby Weens recently played our Masterpiece Performance Studio here at KUVO, and we've posted that up on our website and on our YouTube channel as well. Go to kuvo.org. Playing his latest music from his latest album, Focus. All right, before that, we heard T-Bone Walker celebrating his music, his birthday. You heard a little guitar in there, right? Well, his guitar sound influenced another famous blues guitarist down the road, B.B. King. That was Call It Stormy Monday. This is KUVO KUVO Jazz on this Thursday afternoon, about 9 minutes till 6 o'clock. I'm Paul Donovan. And checking traffic, looks like the incident on the west side of town at 470 and Morrison, going south on 470 at Morrison, has been cleared. But now it looks like there's a stalled truck there on the right shoulder. Still slow going in both directions of 470 on the southwest side there. Tech Center is still recovering from that semi that was actually westbound 470 before Quebec. And it's still slow around there as well. Denver weather, an isolated shower or storm tonight, down to 54. Warm with an isolated shower or storm tomorrow, have about 82. In fact, right now, there's pretty good, small storms. One in North Glen, just east of I-25, and one approaching DIA. That might affect some flights if you're headed out that way. And at 78 in the sunshine downtown here at KUVO. Sean Mason from A Breath of Fresh Air. We're going to hear Rediscovery next here on KUVO.
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